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0: We always love when you're part of the show. The number to text is 705-874-9050. Let's check in. We got Bob. Bob, what's up?
2: Did you see that the Centers for Disease Control and Prevention say it's working closely with states on the rising cyclosporiasis cases across the U.S.? You know what cyclosporiasis is, right?
0: It's diarrhea.
2: I think the term is explosive diarrhea. Look, something had my guts craving Imodium a couple weeks back, and that was not fun at all.
0: No.
2: If it comes back, I guess I'll just live on hard cheese and peanut butter until Christmas.
0: I saw a headline that said, who's behind explosive diarrhea? And the answer is, no one wants to be behind that, for sure. Lock that in.

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We link it with a song tonight. What is the song that was playing the very first time you felt like a real adult, even though you had no idea what you're doing? 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What is that song? Text it to me, 705-874-9050. We're going to put a little list together tonight. 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

Salem, but Misery is my favorite. We're doing adventures in audio. We're looking for the song that was playing the first time you felt like a real adult. You maybe had no idea what you're doing. Here's what we have. Kyle says, "Drop It Like It's Hot" by Snoop Dogg. He bought groceries for a week like an adult. Still ate the dinner snacks, though, right? That first time you actually go grocery shopping, where you buy food for a week after, like, being a kid, either at college or your mom and dad bought it for you, it is a little, it does hit home. Bills, Bills, Bills by Destiny's Child. Ashley says she opened her credit card and thought, okay, yeah, I got to pay this now. Mm-hmm. Tyler says he signed his very first lease. He celebrated with pizza on the floor. And All the Small Things by Blink-182 was the song. And Megan says No Scrubs by TLC. She paid her first bill and checked her bank account 12 times to make sure there was enough money in there. Yes, I know that feeling. Weezer,

0: 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Also, we'll be hitting up the Beavermead Beach Party, which sounds like a lot of fun. There's so many things going on in the city this summer. 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

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Wake up with Peter with Beth Morning Show. And let's not forget, we have a yellow warning heat advisory still active. Mix of sun and cloud for you tomorrow. High of 31, but it's a Humidex that's going to get you. It's going to feel like 34, which is better than today, but still a bit of a heat wave for you.

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0: Susie Moonbeams is dropping by. She's got tonight's bedroom advice coming up for you here in moments.
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0: 705-874-9050. Let's check in with Bob. Bob, what's going on, man? What do we need to know now?
2: Did you see the video of the bear in BC stealing golf clubs on a golf course?
0: Yes.
2: No doubt on the previous hole, the bear shanked one off the fairway, went ape crap, and in his tantrum tossed his entire bag into the water hazard. He should be applauded for calming down, not quitting, and making the decision to acquire some new clubs and finish his round.
0: Etiquette, yes.
2: Also, it would have been better if he stole a golf cart and drove off.
0: Yes, that video would be way cooler. I mean, you can see it. CTV has the video of the bear stealing the golf clubs. But if the bear got in a golf cart and drove away, that would just prove that Canadian bears are better than all the other bears. Wide Mouse Mason, Old Cell Freak, 90.5.

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0: Susie, I like this text from Greg. It's very honest. Greg wants to know, because he kind of says here, like, guys aren't really always good at the communicating. I think that's a fair observation. So Greg wants to know, Susie, what's one thing guys could just do better by maybe paying attention?
1: When she says just like that, it means just like that. Don't speed up. Don't slow down. Don't change things up.
0: Just like that. Guys, we got to listen. Then we've got to follow the instruction. It's a two-part deal. Listen, follow instructions, and do not deviate. There's no deviating.

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1: 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Churning.

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1: This is just a test of Sammy's privilege, because I don't think she's aware of it. All right, Sammy, here we go.
2: Mm-hmm.
1: Where did you go on vacation as a kid? Staycation kind of stuff, like where you just go, like, you know, like somewhere, well, yeah, somewhere
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1: I need you to be completely. Yeah. Here's the thing: you have to be completely honest. Yeah. Full disclosure on all this.
2: Yes,
1: you can't be hiding stuff from us.
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Wake up tomorrow with the Woody Show, Freak 90.5. We have a yellow warning for heat. It continues till tomorrow. Mix of sun and cloud for your Wednesday and a high of 31. It's going to be windy, too, and our Humidex is going to feel like 34.

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1: I've heard of people who put, like, meat hooks through their back. 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
2: yeah.
1: Like, that's
2: right.
1: Like,
3: it's
1: kind of
3: scary because we talk about Freak of the Week.
1: Yeah.
3: And you don't know who these people are. It could be, like, your teacher.
1: Yeah.
3: It
1: your
3: could
1: dentist.
3: It could be the nice person that was bagging
2: Sammy.
3: Your groceries
2: yeah.
3: at the grocery.
2: Yeah.
3: It could
1: totally
3: be Sammy.
1: Sammy.
3: We don't know what
1: probably.
3: Sammy does when she lives here.
2: No
1: now
2: idea.
1: Now we do.
4: Yeah. I just like knitting and cups.
2: Yeah. Yep.
4: They'll never suspect anything.
1: I love my reputation.
4: What did I do over the weekend? Just hung out with the family again.
1: Nothing
4: my Douglas family.
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1: Well, good morning, and welcome to a brand new day, midway through our week. It is our hump day. It is midway through the month as well, ironically, July the 15th. It's Chris. It's the wake-up call. Thanks for starting your day here with us. It is Orange Chicken Day today. It's also Gummy Worm Day. Respect Canada Day. Love that. I Love Horses Day. Give Something Away Day today. It's also Camp Day, coast to coast here in Canada. Let's set to the calendar for our July the 15th. On this date, 1870, Manitoba became the fifth Canadian province, and the Northwest Territories were created and transferred to Canada by the Hudson's Bay Company. July 15th, 1916, the Boeing Company, founded in Seattle, Washington. On this date, 1946, the comedy team of Dean Martin, Jerry Lewis made their debut. What a pair they were. Close-up photos of the planet Mars taken by the spacecraft Mariner 4 were taken on July 15th, 1965. On this date, 1968, for you soap opera fans, One Life to Live debuted on ABC TV. And on this date, 1988, a movie called Die Hard starring Bruce Willis debuted in theaters. Celebrity birthdays today, Brian Austin Green turns 53 today. Lots of achievements in entertainment, including Beverly Hills 90210. My opinion of his greatest achievement, being married to Megan Fox for 11 years. Scott Foley from Scream is 54 today. Forrest Whitaker, 65. Alicia Bridges turns 73 today. Former pro wrestler and governor of Minnesota, Jesse Ventura, the body, turns 75 today. Singer Linda Ronstadt is 80 today. Underway on this Camp Day Wednesday, July the 15th. Welcome. This is your wake-up call.
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0: There's no reason not to know what the hell is going on in the world. 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
1: Hey, good morning. Good Wednesday morning, and welcome back. Here's some things you might want to chat about around the water cooler today. Captain Chesley Sully Sullenberger, who famously landed a plane on the Hudson River in New York City back in 2009, has revealed he was diagnosed with Alzheimer's disease. That's 17 years ago when he landed that plane. Wow, 17 years. Time does indeed fly. Dolly Parton's Broadway musical based on her life, Dolly, a True Original Musical, is set to debut with preview performances coming up Monday, December the 7th at New York's St. James Theater before it's officially opening on January the 19th, 2027, aligning with Parton's 81st birthday. Jeopardy announcer Johnny Gilbert is still going and announcing for the show like he always has at the age of 98. A judge in North Carolina has issued an arrest warrant for multi-Super Bowl champion coach Bill Belichick's daughter-in-law, Jen Belichick. A North Carolina trooper pulled her over for misdemeanor speeding. She never appeared on her court date. While something is happening south of the border as far as daylight saving time, a bipartisan push to make daylight saving time permanent is heading for a chamber-wide vote after clearing a key House hurdle. Ariana Grande has confirmed that she's back with her ex, Ricky Alvarez, following her split from Ethan Slater earlier this year. They're working on yet another Nightmare on Elm Street movie at Paramount, coming out in the near future. Shania Twain says she would have loved to attend Taylor Swift's wedding, but she had to say sorry as she was opening for Taylor's ex, Harry Styles, over in the UK. And federal prosecutors have charged an Arlington, Texas pastor with orchestrating a scheme that allegedly defrauded more than 50 investors of over $3.2 million through church renovation projects, Christian concert ventures, and other religious investment opportunities. That the Sunday money basket, pretty darn full there. And the average length of this is 9 minutes. And for those of you, including myself, we will debate this until the cows come home. A snooze alarm. It definitely is not 9 minutes, even though it probably is. We just think it's like 30 seconds when we don't want to get up. It's the wake-up call. Good morning.
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0: nobody else can supply you with the most useless information like we can first thing in the morning. 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
1: 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As mentioned, it is a camp day coast to coast at Tim Hortons. 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Tim Hortons restaurant owners and guests collectively have raised over $262 million since 1991. And as we know, the annual fundraising event provides 100% proceeds for both hot and iced coffee sales. 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It is the Wake Up Call. Good morning.
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1: Hey, welcome back. I know we talked a couple times this week about some dating adventures that didn't go too well. Is it something in the water? Is it the heat across the province? Because it's going to be another hot one today. A woman says her first coffee date ended almost as quickly as it began after her date criticized her for taking too long to order a drink. That's a good start, bud. Really good first impression. She said she arrived at the coffee shop and found the man already seated with his laptop open and paper spread across the table. All right, good setting starter. Instead of greeting her properly, she says he stayed in his seat and told her to order herself a drink before joining him. Since she'd never visited the cafe before, she spent a few minutes asking the barista about the seasonal coffee selections before making her choice. When she returned to the table, her date reportedly asked if she was being difficult because it had taken so long to place her order. That was all she needed to hear. Rather than spending the rest of the day to hoping things improve, she stood up, told him it wasn't going to work, and walked out of the cafe. The story struck a chord online, of course, as several responders said the bigger red flag was that he never stood up to greet her and sent her to order alone while he remained at the table. These examples I'm giving you this week, are they even true? Like, are there people out there that treat others like this, especially in the dating scene? I personally don't understand it, but yeah, okay, I consider myself a nice guy, not a bad guy. Can be a bad guy at times, but I consider myself a nice guy, and of course, nice guys finish last, right? Isn't that the old saying? That's going to do it for the Wake Up Call on your Wednesday, July the 15th. Plenty more news, sports, weather, great programming on the way as our Wednesday rolls along. Join me tomorrow. We'll open up your Thursday across the entire province with the Wake Up Call starting at 5 a.m.

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2: Hey, good morning, everybody.
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2: Today is Wednesday. It is July the 15th, 2026. It is payday, officially.
4: Oh, hell yeah.
2: I got something more on that in a second, but I did want to just say hello and welcome, everybody. I am your host, Woody. That is Greg Gorey.
5: Hi, Woody.
2: We got Menace.
3: What is up? Hi.
2: Gina Grad.
6: Hi.
2: Seabass. There's Sammy.
7: Hello.
2: Morgan is here. Jeff G is here. There's Vaughn, our video producer. Dumbass Tyler is here. We got Bort. We got Menji. Phones are open. 877-44-WOODY. Send us a text over to 22987. Yeah, so around here we get paid on the 15th and on the last day of the month. But it seems like everybody has a different payday. I was talking to Jeff 2 days ago. And he's like, well, we just got paid. I'm like, wait.
7: What?
2: It's, it's not till the 15th. He goes, oh, no, I have whatever.
8: And I've
2: heard about that before, whether it was a Menace or somebody else.
3: Certain bank accounts will give you 2 days early payday.
5: Yeah.
7: So
5: yeah,
7: it's the bank.
3: It's the bank. They'll front you the money.
2: So the bank's fronting the money?
3: Yeah.
2: Okay, that answers my question because I was wondering from a business standpoint, like you're a personal, doing a deal with somebody. You write them a check.
5: Yeah.
2: Right? And you give them the check. They can go cash it right then and there. Like from an accounting standpoint, if you're a business, like how do you account for, Menace gave him his money on Monday.
5: Yeah.
2: But Jeff didn't get his till Wednesday, the actual day
7: or
2: I don't get how that all works, but I guess the bank is fronting it.
5: And mine's random. Some days I'll get the payday check earlier, and then other times it's on the actual payday.
2: Because it's
5: at random.
2: For the longest time, the way it worked was let's say the 15th fell on a Saturday. Well, then you would get paid on Friday.
7: Yes,
2: if it fell on the Sunday, they'd give it to you on Monday.
3: Oh, really?
2: Yeah.
3: Because
2: for the longest time, it's the way it worked.
3: For me, if it fell on a Monday, I would get paid on Saturday.
2: Oh, really?
3: Yep.
5: Yeah, for me, if it was Saturday or Sunday, I would get paid Friday.
2: Yeah. But it's exciting when you wake up and, you got that direct deposit.
5: Man.
2: Yeah, that's fun. Today is July the 15th. Today is National Be a Dork Day.
7: Cool.
2: It is National Give Something Away Day. Did you end up getting rid of a bunch of stuff when you moved, Sammy?
7: Not really. I gave Morgan some pots and pans, but other than that, I just live so minimally to begin with that I didn't have much to give away.
2: Today is I Love Horses Day.
7: Aww.
2: And I do love horses. They're so sweet. I don't know.
5: They're intimidating.
2: I know a lot of people feel like that. You're not the only person I know that feels that way.
3: Yeah,
2: like people are just scared of them. They're big dogs.
3: I mean, they can crush you
5: or kick you
3: if they wanted
7: stand
3: to.
7: Behind
3: but
7: them.
2: Yeah, but they're really sweet.
3: They're not scary.
2: No, for the most part. I mean, there are some jerks. I have met some jerk horses.
7: They do have different personalities.
2: They do. It's just like anything else. But for the most part, overwhelmingly, they're really sweet, gentle
6: and
2: animals.
6: And if they decide they don't like you, like growing up in Kansas, we would horseback ride a lot, and they'd like scrape you against the fence and stuff, and just like they're jerks.
2: I love it. Yeah. They're petty.
6: Okay. Yeah, totally petty.
2: That's cool.
3: Our ranking of favorite horses.
2: What do you mean, favorite horses?
3: Like type of horse.
2: Oh, I don't have a favorite type.
3: Oh, okay.
2: No, I'm not. No, my daughter could do that.
7: In a heartbeat.
2: She could tell you all the different kinds.
5: Yeah, I would say two horses.
3: Oh, really? I mean, there's
5: like
3: obviously
5: Clydesdale.
3: Exactly. Awesome.
7: A Palomino.
3: Quarter horse.
8: Yep.
2: Yeah.
3: And then you got Arabian.
8: And look, they only kill 700-800 people just in this country alone each year.
2: Yeah.
8: So they're not scary, Greg.
5: They're not scary at all.
2: Well, you know what? They just don't. They're like Lemmy.
3: Yeah.
7: Yeah.
2: You know?
5: Gentle giant.
2: Lenny of
5: Motorhead.
2: Mice and Men. It's like Lemmy of Motorhead.
7: He likes
2: rest in peace.
9: We'll be right back.
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7: Uh-huh.
2: We got Seabass, Sammy, Morgan. 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
2: 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Our question of the day. It might have been anarchy in your house on Monday with your kids when Cogeco had some technical issues and every one of their customers across the province were offline for several hours.
5: Like living hell.
2: Businesses impacted, you know, with their phone and debit card machines. Guess we also found out that some cashiers might need to learn how to make change. They never had to actually go and do that before.
7: I'm so screwed.
5: Do math in your head?
2: Yeah.
5: What?
2: Yeah. But also at the same time with technology failing, I mean, do you carry around cash just in case? Or are you strictly at this point just card, plastic, Apple Pay,
5: 90%
2: digital payments?
5: Card.
7: Yeah,
3: just Apple Pay, like everything. And I used to be so anti-Apple Pay, but now... It's like touch everything.
2: Yeah, I went to a place for the first time in a long time and gave them a $10 bill because they say our machine's down. Any chance you have cash? And I did. Gave them the $10 and they gave me like actual change.
7: Oh my God. What
2: like a couple bucks and a couple quarters. You know what I mean? Like,
5: yeah.
2: It was really weird. Let us know. Hit up our Freak 90.5 Facebook page. So, do you still carry around some cash just in case or are you strictly just plastic and you'll wait it out for any kind of like technical disturbance.
5: Just have to wait.
2: All right. 877-44-WOODY. 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It is the Woody Show. 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And this-

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4: Yes, like I mentioned, when you want to let us know about something, even after the show, that same number works. 877-44-WOODY. And you leave us like a after-hours voicemail. You can send us a text with whatever you got. Over to 22987. Dude, people send us a little bit of everything.
5: Oh, yes. Mm-hmm.
4: Yeah, we get love, we get hate, we get criticism, we get help, we get random-ass thoughts. Someone says Better Goods has a cookie dough in the refrigerated section.
6: Ooh.
4: Grape jelly stuffed peanut butter cookies, chocolatey fudge stuffed chocolate chip cookies, etc. Mm. Yeah, thank you, 702, texting over. See, that's super helpful.
6: So they saw it, but they didn't send it.
4: Huh. Yeah,
5: make that make sense.
7: Yeah, see something, send something.
4: Yeah, did you? I will buy it at some point because I'll like you like break out that illegal pizza oven that we got.
8: We've got that. We've also got an illegal office air fryer now too.
4: Oh, nice. That's right.
8: Which I think would be good for cookies.
4: There's in the frozen food section of the grocery store. There's a Cheez-It pizza. I thought of Greg.
5: Ew. I'm very interested in this.
4: Cheez-Its.
8: Love Cheez-Its.
4: Yeah, let's see.
7: Chemical it's.
5: No, it's so good.
4: I'm just reading like random text that just most recently came through. This one. Okay, here we go. Another one says, right after the cookie dough Better Goods thing, this one says, Gina.
5: Yeah.
4: I texted Woody about 10 years ago. My God, we get it. Kathy Lee, you have kids. Because Kathy Lee was always talking about her kids. Mm. I love you, but I was hoping when you got a dog, we'd hear more about that.
5: Oh,
4: than
5: I was
4: about,
5: trying to
4: quote,
5: tamp that down.
4: Than it, tamp. than about the kid.
5: Yeah, he's a good kid.
4: So, you know, people always let us know their preferences of what they want to hear more or less. Of. We all get that same kind of feedback.
5: To be fair, when I refer to the kid now, it's the dog.
4: Oh, is that right?
5: So, yeah, they just didn't realize that I changed.
4: Oh, I didn't know that. Yeah. Is that true? Should
5: no,
4: we?
5: That's
4: oh, okay.
5: Not true.
4: All right.
7: See, like man, when a kid is playing soccer, it's the dog.
5: Yeah.
4: That's been a weak spot for me recently. Sometimes I don't know. Like we have one friend, you know, our friend, Eileen.
7: Yeah, of course.
4: Her husband is one of those guys who will say something. You're not sure if he's serious or if he's kidding.
7: Yeah.
4: It's kind of like your husband's. Like Andy's that way too.
5: Oh my God.
4: Like I can't tell sometimes if Andy's being serious. Like, you serious, Clark?
5: Yeah, right. Yeah. He is like that.
4: Yeah. Ernest, he sent over a message. Whenever Woody starts talking about plane-related stuff, I zone out. Can we stop that, please? So, like, yeah, we're making notes.
8: I think he's been pretty good about that.
4: I have been. Yeah,
7: I feel like we haven't talked about that in ages.
4: I've left so much stuff out of the mix. Like that, I was like, oh, even like I didn't participate in cheers and jeers because like I had the only thing I really had to share was something plane-related.
8: Oh, babe,
4: my wife and I did.
8: I would have clocked that, as they say, if he were doing it. But I think he's been quite good.
6: You haven't been extra about it.
7: I feel like there's too little, to be honest.
4: Well, I know a lot of people don't care to hear about it, but, look, we're paid to talk about, share our life, and this is our life, you know, you got this new dog. That's a big thing. We talked about, you know, what's been going on with Morgan and Menace's dog and my dog or, you know, different things, these common experiences as they come up, you know.
5: So many people can relate to
4: that. We can't please everybody. Oh, I also meant to mention, as we were talking about those pimple stickers.
6: Mm-hmm. Yeah. Mm-hmm.
4: Walked in my house yesterday after having that conversation on the show. And what does my daughter have on her face?
7: A sticker.
4: Yeah. A little star pimple sticker.
6: Oh, nice.
4: Because she's got a big social event coming up next week. And she's telling my wife what they need to buy in anticipation. It's like a sleepaway retreat kind of thing that she's doing, as part of like, her school.
5: Oh.
4: Like they do a thing over the summertime and it's like all her little girlfriends are going and stuff.
5: That's gonna be great.
4: Yeah, but here's the thing. She had the little pimple. She's 14 and a girl, so it made sense.
5: Like, she's supposed to wear it.
4: Yeah, like if I walked in and, you know, Menace had one of those things on.
6: I want one, but I don't get pimples like that.
4: You want one? Like, why would you want one? That's kind of the point. Like when, you know, we used to get zits or pimples, you do everything just to make it so it wasn't noticeable.
7: You don't see it.
4: This is everything to like put a spotlight on it.
8: I don't believe you don't want one, Menace, because who spends more time in the makeup stores than anyone else on this?
6: Dude, shout out to Ulta, man. Love that.
4: Yeah.
8: I think he's
4: and Menace wants to be a part of whatever's like, you know, the
8: trendy.
4: The thing right now.
7: Right
4: now.
6: No. What do you mean that I want to be a part of it? I want to be aware of it.
9: Yeah, he wants to be in the know.
6: I would like to know what's happening.
8: So, see, Menace, I'm aware that Hello Kitty and Ulta are things. I do not spend any time in
4: that's a fair point.
6: I like going in there and seeing what's popular. I like being aware of it.
8: That's
4: but like when stuff that's not in your wheelhouse, like makeup and purses and things like that. You know, mm-hmm. admittedly, you know.
6: But if
4: you
6: it comes up in conversation, I'll know something about it.
4: You know a lot about it.
6: Yeah.
1: Do you have a skincare routine?
6: Me personally,
1: yeah.
6: No.
8: Says the man who bought the stupid face spray from What's Her Face.
4: Yeah, he's got that stuff.
6: I wanted to try it.
4: Kendall, Jenner.
6: No,
4: who's that was Ariana Grande.
9: Ariana Grande. Oh, she has a face spray.
6: Get it like right. They all have.
8: Get it right.
6: Yeah,
7: it's just cool. Skin cares
6: and stuff. But I do have a lotion that I really like. I always forget the name of it. What is it?
9: First Aid Beauty.
6: Yeah, First Aid Beauty. Yes. Shout out to them. That's awesome,
4: dude. I know so little about all that stuff, and for no other reason. It's not like I'm trying to be manly or whatever. Mm-hmm. It's of no thought. Yeah. It's of no concern. Until you would like need something like that. But Greg, I don't like lotion. I like the way it feels. And I'm convinced, as we've talked about before, even though they'll say it is unscented, there's no such thing as unscented lotion.
9: It's like plastic scented.
4: And I don't like the way it smells. My wife buys that. You like the hand sanitizer.
1: Yes.
4: My wife buys these hand sanitizers that the minute you open just the little flip top of it will stink up the entire room. It's so crazy strong.
1: Mm-hmm. That's Bath and Body Works.
4: I don't even know how you even use it. Like, and even the unscented lotion will stink. But long story longer, I got a little sunburn.
9: Oh, no.
4: And skin was like doing that whole like peeling thing.
1: Yep.
4: So I had to put some lotion on it. So I dug through the drawers at my house and I found the Aveeno. What is this stuff?
9: Yeah.
4: Because it said it was unscented.
9: That's what I'm rocking. Fragrance free. Uh-huh.
4: Yeah, and fragrance free, soothing oat.
9: It doesn't smell like anything. Yeah.
4: And putting the lotion on, Greg.
7: That's kind of fragrance free.
4: It felt so awkward to me.
9: Put on lotion and it is so weird.
4: Right?
9: You take like a dropper, like a little liquid dropper.
4: The smallest amount.
9: And then you split that in half and then you just go, dip, dip, dip. I'm all lotioned up.
4: But I don't want the smell.
6: But that's stuff that
7: I want the smell. Grease.
6: It's important.
4: Yeah, and I feel greasy.
6: That has that oat in it. It feels good.
4: Sure. Yeah. Skin, yeah. Look, I put it because my forearm was like peeling and stuff, and so I did that for a couple days, and now I'm good.
9: Dude, do you peel it?
4: I don't need this.
1: But you don't want to be ashy.
4: You don't peel it. You're not supposed to peel it. I didn't look it up. I don't know what to do.
6: Oh, dude, I gotta tell you what I did last night. So I'm having like this issue with ear hair, and it's like piano wire. It's super thick and right, and I don't know how to like take it out. I see on the internet like people have like, I don't know, like wax or whatever they put in your ears, and then you pull it out.
7: Is it on the ear or coming out of the ear?
6: Coming out of the ear, right? So then
4: I got that too.
6: Yeah, and I was just like,
7: kind of ear trimmer thing.
6: Yeah.
9: Grandpa.
6: And so I looked online, like how to get that wax that you put in your ear and then pull it out. I couldn't find it. So I did find these wax strips from Target. They're like little pieces of paper that have wax in them.
4: And is that what chicks are supposed to use for their mustache and
6: things?
4: Yeah,
6: and all kinds of stuff. But I was like, oh, that will work for my ears. Not really. So I stuck these things in my ear, right? And it looks like tissue paper coming out of my ear with the wax in it. And then I go, okay, cool. And so I shove them in there and I wait and I pull them out. Dude, did not work. The hair is still there. Like that sticky stuff is like all over my ears. It's been like 24 hours. I still can't get that stuff.
4: What did you have bought something? Those are for the nose.
8: But no, you can use it on your ear. I would recommend using it on your ear because the melted wax will form to the contours of your ear, which is obviously all kinds of curvy, much better than a strip will. And also, I've used it for that, and it works.
9: Even the nose lollipop.
6: Get that though.
4: Yes.
7: Yeah. I love though.
8: You can get it literally any
9: Sally's Beauty Supply.
8: Right.
6: Yeah. I was at Target, dude. They didn't have it.
8: Go online, Amazon, Walmart.com.
4: Does ear hair serve any purpose? I know that you're not supposed to remove your nose hairs.
9: Right.
6: Correct.
4: Like that traps
9: dust and stuff.
4: Oh yeah.
9: Yeah.
4: Yeah. Like you will end up, you know, you're so much more susceptible to infection and like getting sick.
6: But if it's
4: like
6: poking bacteria. Out, you got to take care of it.
4: Yeah. But poking out is one thing. Trimming it is one thing. Removing it, like pulling it out, is a different thing. Well, also, yeah, and all, but like even trimming, like if something's coming out of your nose, it's like down onto your upper lip, then yeah, you can trim that, but you're not supposed to like trim it down where it can't act as that
9: barrier.
4: Filter or whatever. The ear hair, though, does that serve any real purpose? I know they say ear wax serves a purpose.
8: Well, I guarantee.
4: And they say that it's not really necessarily a good idea to remove all, you don't want to remove all the wax from your ears, even though like you would think that you would want to. But I thought douching would be a good idea. You're not supposed to do that either.
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4: 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It is Wednesday. I'm Woody. That's Greg.
6: Hi,
4: Menace, Gina Grant. We are the Woody Show. And time to see what's making news around town. 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
20: Environment Canada has issued a special air quality statement as wildfire smoke moves through the region. The smoke is bringing poor air quality and reduced visibility, and residents are encouraged to limit their time outdoors and postpone any strenuous activities if possible. A 29-year-old Peterborough man is facing charges after a cyclist was seriously injured in an alleged road incident in Durrow-Dummer Township. OPP say the cyclist was knocked from their bike on County Road 32 back in April and suffered injuries, needing treatment at a Toronto trauma center. The OPP is looking at having more women in their police force. They've joined the 30 Forward initiative, pledging to work towards having women represent 30% of their uniform officers. And Parks Canada is inviting paddlers to the Peterborough Lift Lock for Lock and Paddle this Saturday from noon until 4 p.m. In sports, the Century 21 Lakers are off until Thursday when they're home against Oakville. That's what's up, Peterborough. I'm Matt on Freak 90.5 and everywhere on the iHeartRadio app.
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2: I know we've heard about these kind of things before. There's a couple little pieces of animal news.
3: Maybe.
2: That Jeff G found. And this one is... Do I have the clip of it? I think. Hold on. Let me double check here. I might need to find it. Do you have the seagull one?
4: Yes. That's...
2: Yeah, I don't know how you... I mean, I guess you do it once. You're like, oh, wow, I guess I'm pretty good at this. Like, where people sound like seagulls.
5: Oh, yeah.
3: They had that world champion.
2: Yeah, hold on. I might have it. Nope, can't find it.
3: Damn it.
2: Can't find it, Jeff. Sorry. I do have this other clip. The other while he's looking for that, let me double check. Yeah, I don't have it.
3: Was it one of those contests?
2: Yeah.
3: People are so good.
2: Well, you see the one kid, the autistic kid, who was doing the presentation, and he was like doing the sounds of all the different birds, and he had a stuffed animal version of that bird, and talking about like, you know, what it is, and this is how it sounds, and.
5: I follow him on Instagram, and he'll do like personal like requests if you want to hear a certain bird.
2: Dude, you know the other special person that does some pretty cool stuff. He's got an account. Do you ever see the guy where people send like requests for like little drawings, and he's got Sharpie marker? What's
5: I follow him too. Hold on.
2: Yeah, it's incredible.
5: Yeah,
2: like the stuff that he just does these quick drawings with the Sharpie marker. I forget the dude's name, but it's. His parents, he lives with his parents. He's severely...
3: I've seen those videos.
2: Yeah. He's severely impaired.
5: He'll do appearances.
2: But man, he draws, he's like real quick, it's a, draw me a pigeon carrying a briefcase.
5: Yeah, anything.
2: And he's like...
3: Just like basically in one stroke.
5: Yeah, it's whoosh, whoosh, drawings by Trent.
4: Since we're talking about birds, our friend Randy, he's a bird watcher now. And he like is an admin...
2: Like
4: he's
2: a hobby? Like a legit...
4: Yeah, like there's some website app thing that he's part of that he's an admin on. I'm like, how do you have the time?
3: He's way too young for that.
4: I know, right?
2: I thought he had nothing but time.
4: And he's like logging all these... We're hanging out, and he's like logging all these birds that he's seeing, and then...
2: Now, that's old-timey, Greg.
3: Yeah. So old-timey.
2: Bird watching?
3: Oh, my God. Yeah. Like, I hope I never get into that.
4: And the people that are in this app are like, are you sure that you saw this certain bird? And he has to, like, you know, show proof that he saw the bird.
5: Is he going for the big year?
4: Like, what are you doing?
2: Yeah, oh, here. I think Jeff found it.
3: And also, speaking of birds, I was watching an HGTV show the other night, and there was a bird flying around this, like, opening to a house, and the contractor said, oh, that's a coal tit. And that's the name of a bird.
5: There's a lot of them.
2: Coal.
3: And then they have the blue tit, the coal tit, the great tit.
2: Well, there's a cockatoo, right?
3: There's that.
4: Yeah.
3: But I
2: how
3: like
2: many
3: that.
2: For you? I don't know. Right. A cockatoo.
3: And then the client kept saying, what kind of bird? Coal tit. What? What is it?
2: Yeah.
3: Coal tit.
2: This is from the annual seagull screeching contest in Belgium. And this is what this is what they sound like. People and, they're,
3: so
2: and then the other dorks are there going, wow,
3: I'm impressed. That one.
2: Yeah.
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4: 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Mm-hmm. It's Freak 90.5. 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
0: And we are into another new hour. Insensitivity training for a politically correct world. My name is Woody. That is Greg Dory.
5: Hi, Woody.
0: We've got Menace.
6: What is up? Hi.
0: He is our social media director.
5: Yeah.
0: Find us, follow us on social media. You can look for us there at The Woody Show. A social media thing for you. There's yes. Gina Grant.
7: Hi.
0: Phone's open 877-44-WOODY. Text 22987. Remember when everyone would update their status on social media?
7: Oh, every
6: yeah.
7: second.
6: Yeah.
0: Right. Well, that's pretty much over. And just in general, social media, according to some new numbers, 55% of people are posting less overall on social media than they did 5 years ago.
7: Yeah, mm-hmm. I definitely am.
0: Biggest reason for you?
7: It's
5: for posting less?
7: Yeah. I'm just mm-hmm. bored. It doesn't matter.
5: You just don't know what to post or what to caption it. Sometimes I have a good picture. I'm like, well, this might be nice, but I don't know what to say.
7: POV, that yeah. feeling yeah. when you yeah, eat right. breakfast. Yeah.
5: Yeah, pray for me, I'm in the hospital.
0: Yeah. The biggest reason people are on less now and posting less, political arguments, endless doom scrolling, and then just concerns about privacy. Did you see that Instagram already pulled the plug on that, like where you can just put someone's Instagram handle on there and make AI images.
7: Oh, yeah. That was fast.
0: Yeah.
5: That was
7: a
5: short lived.
0: That did not go over well. Yeah, we were talking to Rich on tech about that, and Gina was already messing with it. I don't see, like, first of all, why is that a good idea?
7: It's not.
0: You know, no. Like, let's make more fake images of people that it's not even your own image.
7: Yeah.
0: You could just go on there and add the Woody Show and whatever, just pick whatever you wanted. And the fact that people were automatically enrolled in it, it wasn't even something you opted into.
5: Right, you had to opt out.
0: Correct.
8: Well, here's the issue. I worked in some of these offices, and a lot of these tech guys, they live in their own bubble, and they think, like, oh, this is cool. And yes, in reality, it's a cool function, but they don't think about, like, the actual general public and, like, how their response will be. So the problem is they come out with these features and don't even think about how the public would react to it at all. Well, and then that's why sometimes they have people hired within their companies that teach them about, like, what's cool and what the general public actually feels about stuff like this. But sometimes they disregard that.
7: But besides Greg...
0: Sounds like the government.
7: Yeah. Mm. And besides Greg, who is on record saying, go for it, I don't think anybody else wants to get, like, revenge porn, you know, like, draw Gina naked and, like,
8: but
7: make her look...
8: I mean, that's Instagram not going to happen on... That's not going to happen on Meta.
0: Not on Instagram.
8: No.
0: You can't even do that with ChatGPT.
8: You could maybe do it on Grok.
7: Oh.
0: Maybe on Grok, but there's
7: yeah,
0: a bunch...
7: Yeah, Greg, I'm still working on that.
5: Yeah. When I said I wanted to have a porn image
7: made like a good one. Uh-huh.
5: Yeah,
7: if it
5: had, gave me a rockin' body and a massive lean, go for it.
0: It would do it, but there's a lot of things that it won't do that are way more innocuous. Like, I've typed things in there like, hey, create an image using this photo of this person, blah, blah, blah, blah, blah. And it won't do it based on ethical reasons. I'm like, and I'm not up to no good. It was just a friend, and I'm making a joke and, you know, whatever. I wasn't trying to out to get somebody or, I tell you, that is a thing I've noticed more and more about myself, that as I'm reading different things and about, information and all these, and I've never been a person who's been all that concerned because I've got nothing to hide, you know, like there's nothing that I'm trying to keep under wraps or whatever. But man, the ease at which someone can easily just construct something that looks and sounds so very real about anybody they want to. And so the idea of, you know, it sounds super paranoid because it is. And I don't necessarily think this is what's going to happen, but you hear about you know, people being concerned about the government. You've said something they don't like, so therefore they can basically just create something using all of these tools or information that even though you weren't somewhere, now they have things that they can do.
5: Look,
0: to
5: you were at dinner with
0: stitch something together and make it
7: Epstein.
0: Yeah, based on stuff that is already, you know, there was a really crazy video from, what was it, 1998 or 1999, something like that, late 90s, about how good the surveillance was then, like what the intelligence, you know, community was able to do back then, close to 30 years ago. And they showed how they traced this one car from a parking lot to over here and over here, stitching together all these different images. And that was almost 30 years ago.
8: Yeah, like when they had those, I forgot, it was like 7 or 9 inmates that got out just recently that were on the run, and they were able to capture a lot of them, and they asked, like, how'd you do it? And they're like, oh, we have facial recognition, but we don't really make it that public.
0: Yeah, well, I know I've brought the example up a number of times. I was always blown away with how they were able to track down the Boston Marathon bombing. Yeah.
5: That was so cool. Yeah.
0: With all different cell phone videos and
7: hundreds of thousands of people. Yeah.
0: But for a guy who is like totally, you know, paranoid about the idea that you could be wrongfully accused of something, right? And my whole thing is like, well, if you really didn't do it, there's no evidence that you did it because you really didn't do it. All this stuff about circumstantial or that there's no real smoking gun but with how easy it is. And just last week before they decided to pull the plug, it was so easy. Gina did one.
7: Yeah.
0: With her and Rich DeMuro, our Rich on Tech correspondent. Yeah. Just by typing a quick little prompt into it's.
8: Yeah. But look, I wasn't robbing that bank. I was in the studio with Rich. Yeah,
0: but how do you, like, if somebody has evidence that they weren't somewhere, not that you need to prove your innocence. The idea is that your guilt is what's supposed to be proven, right? Mm-hmm. But to prove that you weren't somewhere, to go, no, I wasn't in this neighborhood. I was at home or I was at a friend's house, blah, blah, blah, blah, blah. You know, like, you could easily create a piece of evidence that shows that you were somewhere else.
7: Yeah.
5: Right.
0: So it goes the other way too.
7: Well, and then I was thinking,
0: how do they say, oh, well, this is the truth and this is the one that's AI'd and made up.
7: Well, or you don't even have to go that far.
0: What becomes the document or the picture or the thing of record?
7: But these days, couldn't you just do all the crazy things and be like, AI, that was AI.
0: Well, for, like, the general public, but I'm talking more of like at a court of law.
7: But that's what I'm saying. Like, if somebody has actually me robbing a bank, I could be like, somebody just made that on AI.
8: Well,
7: and
8: then
7: just dismiss it.
5: That goes both ways.
8: It's up to the jury to decide, okay, that you're telling the truth.
7: Exactly.
8: That is AI.
0: Maybe it's Big Pharma, Greg.
5: Maybe.
0: Because they want to sell more anxiety drugs.
5: Yeah. Oh, yeah.
0: Yeah. Because now everybody's on the edge. And so it's just Big Pharma. It's behind the push.
5: Anxiety drugs and boner pills.
0: Nice.
2: Don't go anywhere. 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
5: Yeah.
0: Thank you for being here, giving us some of your time today. Hey, another week of free music getting underway tonight at Peterborough Music Fest. So, Sammy, this is you. Country music, if that's your thing.
11: Yes.
0: Tonight, Canadian country artist Tyler Joe Miller is on the stage.
11: Okay.
0: Saturday, it's a mix of rock, Americana, folk, roots, and soul with Julian Taylor. All the shows start at 8, of course. You're encouraged to go down early. 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
2: And I'm going to go right to Gina Grad, who's standing by with the trending news headlines.
3: As if FIFA hasn't made enough money in the World Cup with all these insane ticket prices, they're selling grass that'll be used for the July 19th final at MetLife Stadium in New Jersey. So let me explain what it is, and then you can guess how much it costs. Each piece of turf is a 6-inch square, and according to FIFA's website, you can, quote, own a genuine piece of football history with an authentic 2026 FIFA World Cup piece of the pitch, permanently preserved in a premium acrylic with a USB keepsake. Any guesses on how much this little 6-inch square of grass is?
2: I will say, I don't hate it.
3: Really?
2: Yeah, because when you go to like a game or an event, you know, especially like a big deal event, like Super Bowl, World Cup, something like that.
4: Yeah.
2: To have something, what are they going to do with this turf? They're just going to dig it up and it's going to go.
5: Why put it to waste?
2: Right. So
5: I like, don't hate it either.
3: Yeah. Can they give it away?
4: And it's presented in a cool way too.
2: Yeah. Do you know those, I forget the name of the company, those roses?
3: Oh.
2: The real roses, but they last forever.
3: Yes. Like
2: We bought some for my stepmom, I want to say 10 years ago.
3: And they
2: close to
3: the 10 same.
2: Years ago. And we were just at their house and she still has them like set up somewhere. And like they don't look brand new. They look pretty good for what were real roses. Just in this like container, I forget what they do to them or whatever it is.
4: Yeah, you buy it on Amazon. I just recently bought some.
2: But if
4: my
2: they
4: grandmother.
2: Do something like that with the turf, it'll still look cool. It won't just look like dead grass and a acrylic.
4: Yeah, but they put it in like the glass, like you see in the middle of the mall.
3: Where it's just like acrylic. You're facing it. Yeah. It's not like Lucite, like
5: so it's a block.
3: Yes. Yeah. Okay, yeah. So
4: looks cool.
3: Greg, I'm shocked that you're on board. How much do you think?
5: No, because there was this legendary wooden roller coaster that they tore down to put a metal one up, and instead of just wasting that, they chopped it into little blocks.
3: Would you display that, Greg?
2: No. If you're, like my son, who's like a theme park amusement park enthusiast.
3: Greg, of all people, being like, that's cool.
5: No,
3: would
5: but
3: you
5: at work, I might display it. You know, just
3: really?
5: Keep it sitting on the desk.
2: All right, but there was something Greg really liked or really cared about, and they were doing something.
5: Right.
2: I could see him doing that. Like people that buy... people that buy the seats from a stadium where they saw a ton of games with their dad or something.
5: Right.
2: Like some kind of, I don't know, or you're just a big fan. You want like an actual seat.
5: One of the coolest things I had was a square inch of the prison uniform that John Gotti was wearing.
2: Oh, see?
5: It came with a book. It was really cool.
2: See,
5: I'm like, this is John Gotti's prison uniform.
2: That's kind of cool.
5: So that's kind of neat.
3: Okay.
2: It depends on how much they're charging for it. Like, I don't hate it.
4: That's the thing, yeah.
2: Yeah, I don't hate the idea of it.
3: What would you pay
5: for
3: it?
5: The way you preface the story, I'm going to say $9.99.
2: 6 inches by 6 inches.
3: Yeah.
2: Okay, so a little bit bigger than your iPhone, like as far as like the length of your iPhone. That's about, what, 5.5? So let's just say like a square. That's pretty good size. It's FIFA.
5: Yeah.
2: So, yeah, $600.
3: Okay.
2: It's $100 per inch.
4: Yeah.
3: Oh.
4: I already saw the story, so I'm out.
3: All right.
4: Me too, I'm out.
3: Well, apparently, you guys are getting a honey of a deal because it's only $450 for a piece of grass.
2: All right. I think if you're a big fan...
3: Go get your grass.
2: Yeah, I can figure out a way to justify that in my mind.
3: God,
6: really?
2: Yeah, a lot of myself.
6: Only because, okay, if Taylor Swift was going to sell a piece of her wedding dress for $450 and people bought it, you'd be like, that's so sad. This is depressing.
2: No. It was the people that were buying.
5: You're right.
2: It's the people. No, I would even understand that. It was the people who were buying the garbage.
6: The trash.
2: Like the literal garbage from outside
5: that
2: of the.
5: Who knows whose garbage it even was.
4: Yeah.
2: Yeah, this is like in a presentation.
3: Yeah.
2: That's kind of cool.
3: If it's the real grass. Well, let's talk about something that really is a big deal. It's back. After a 6-year absence, Olive Garden has announced the return of the never-ending pasta pass.
2: Where's Seabass? He got one of those things.
3: Remember the last time I did it? Well, the pass is good for 13 weeks starting at the end of August, and it's for unlimited pasta and breadsticks, plus a few other things. And... they're only selling 10,000 of these, and they're going to be for $100. And for an extra $15, you can also get the soup and salad.
2: Yeah, I think that's what he got too.
3: I would.
5: The whole thing.
4: Why?
3: The dressing is so good.
2: Yeah. What do you mean why? He did it as a challenge. He did it as a challenge to see if he didn't even get one.
3: Yeah.
2: So he made it. Like he always needs a project.
3: And he got
2: a project, and so he made it his mission to get one of the never-ending pasta passes. Did it. Was like online, did the whole thing. Got it legit. It wasn't like just sent to him.
3: Like third party or
2: something. No. He was one of the people early enough and he got it. And then he used it and he was doing reviews
3: Of course
2: of the are. Of the pod. I think we still probably have some of those videos that
3: I'd
2: are
3: like
2: still
3: to
2: online.
3: See that. Because like him and everybody else, everybody's just there to bankrupt the house.
2: Yeah, but yeah. You thought it was actually, I mean, you thought it was a pretty cool thing.
3: Well, yeah, it's unlimited. So if you want it, it is only available for a limited time and they sell out in minutes.
2: Yeah real quick.
3: So get ready. The passes go on sale Thursday. Well,
2: especially with the prices these days.
5: Oh, yeah. Well, the day Seabass got his pass, he was in good shape. And now look at him.
2: Yeah. Right.
3: That's what happens.
7: Did he like
3: unlimited pasta
2: pass.
3: Like
2: he beat the house.
5: Oh, yeah, he totally. I think he almost bankrupted them.
3: Yeah. Well, that's what's going on, Woody.
2: All right. Thank you very much, Gina Grad.
3: Yep.
2: More Woody Show next. Hang on.
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2: 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It is Wednesday. I'm Woody. 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
7: Environment Canada has issued a special air quality statement as wildfire smoke moves through the region. The smoke is bringing poor air quality and reduced visibility, and residents are encouraged to limit their time outdoors and postpone any strenuous activities if possible. A 29-year-old Peterborough man is facing charges after a cyclist was seriously injured in an alleged road incident in Durrow-Dummer Township. OPP say the cyclist was knocked from their bike on County Road 32 back in April and suffered injuries, needing treatment at a Toronto trauma center. The OPP is looking at having more women in their police force. They've joined the 30 Forward initiative, pledging to work towards having women represent 30% of their uniform officers. And Parks Canada is inviting paddlers to the Peterborough Lift Lock for Lock and Paddle this Saturday from noon until 4 p.m. In sports, the Century 21 Lakers are off until Thursday when they're home against Oakville. That's what's up, Peterborough. I'm Matt on Freak 90.5 and everywhere on the iHeartRadio app.
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2: All right, welcome back. Kind of a bummer, man. Well, good news, bad news for Tom Segura.
3: Yeah, just saw that.
2: Yeah, the good news is that Tom's been killing it, man. His Netflix show, that Bad Thoughts show that you guys have been talking about.
3: Oh, God. It's one of the greatest things I've ever seen.
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3: for
2: Outstanding Short-Form Comedy, Drama, or Variety Series. Bad news, he and his wife, Christina, they're getting divorced.
3: Yeah.
4: Isn't that crazy?
2: That's a bummer.
4: I see that coming.
5: I thought something was off because I listened to their podcast,
2: yeah,
5: Your Mama's House, and they seemed to not know, like, current things happening in each other's lives when they were talking on the podcast.
2: Well, they haven't done an episode together the last few months, according to the article, which I never put two and two together. I just see clips, from the podcast. They're still going to do the podcast. They're going to continue co-hosting the show. They also, you know, co-own that, the production company, YMH Studios, Your Mom's House Studios, which has been doing really well.
3: Yeah,
2: you know, producers like, you know, all the, you know, Two Bears podcast, Bert's podcast, I think all those different. Yeah, they do.
5: I think Bert's podcast is actually separate.
2: Oh, really? Because it's under the banner. Like, if you look at the Your Mom's House banner,
5: his Bert cast.
2: There's a picture of Bert on there.
5: Yeah,
2: well, I'm assuming, sure, or maybe for the Two Bears thing.
5: Yeah.
2: Oh, speaking of bears, we have a report from Anchorage, Alaska, where a black bear wandered into a shopping mall, Menace.
3: Adorable.
4: Sweet.
2: So, your favorite wild animals showing up in places they're not supposed to be, and malls.
5: Awesome.
2: This bear walks into the mall, eats a peach, visited a barber shop,
4: nice,
2: and then left the mall a little personal gift before leaving.
3: That's so cute.
2: Pretty funny. Let's go to a clip here from a local flamer who was on the scene.
6: It was my first run-in with the bear. It was pretty scary. My coworker, who's cutting hair in front of me, she yelled, "Bear." I looked up from my phone, and the bear was walking into the barbershop right next to me. I could have pet it. It was that close. A couple people were going big to scare him out of the grocery store. He came back around to the barbershop again, but by that time, we were able to run back, lock the door, and then we were watching him from the window. That's when he used the restroom in the hallway. It was pretty wild.
5: Hell yeah. Dude, once he gets out of Alaska, he's going to meet a lot more bears. Am I right?
3: You know what I'm saying?
2: Yeah. Hi. Oh, Menace, and from USA Today, Gen Z is fueling a major resurgence of indoor malls, seeking in-person social connections and tactile shopping experiences to combat digital fatigue.
4: Oh, sweet. Okay.
2: I'm reading from the article, if you can't tell.
4: No.
5: Support it.
2: Industry data shows shoppers between 18 and 24 years old make up 62% of their general merchandise purchases in physical stores, with overall indoor mall traffic increasing 4.5% year over year. So Menace's dream of malls becoming popular again.
3: They're more like entertainment spaces.
5: Yeah. Restaurants.
3: Restaurants is what I go to the mall for.
4: Well, and then there's like, what are they called? The rooms that you have to get out of that are so annoying.
2: Escape rooms.
4: Oh, that kind of, like, there's,
2: I think that's
4: kind of
2: over.
4: There.
5: Yeah.
4: But they're still in the malls.
5: What I'm seeing at malls, more and more now are the VR rooms.
4: Yeah. Like, so, that's what I'm saying. Like, activity spaces.
5: It's, and I think there's like a big chain called Sandbox that they're putting everywhere, but. Yeah, it's just you put on VR headsets.
2: Oh, same. This is the same thing?
5: Yeah.
2: Sandbox?
5: Yeah, they're like the chain that they're popping up in a lot of malls. But
4: so instead of just straight up retail spaces?
5: Yeah.
2: Well, I saw like Dave and Buster's. They're struggling.
4: Really?
2: Yeah.
4: That's
2: There's
4: shocking. A lot of arcade like type places in malls.
2: And what they started doing, and there's an article, you can read the article online if you just search it, Dave and Buster's Rave. They're throwing raves Dave and Buster's.
4: That sounds kind of fun.
2: Yeah. I guess like a couple locations just did it and it became this big thing. And so they're like, well, okay. Like, so they started doing more and more of those things.
5: Yeah. And I'm sure they got the idea because there was a grocery chain that was doing that.
2: Really?
5: They were having like DJs come out and it just became this huge thing.
2: I think it's kind of funny. Like, didn't All American Rejects play to Denny's or something or? They just did something like that. I know.
3: Familiar.
2: Yeah. Other bands have done the same kind of thing, but like you get like some punk band who just shows up at a Denny's.
4: That sounds great.
2: And they're playing inside the Denny's. That stuff's kind of fun.
4: Yeah.
5: Well, yeah. The, having a DJ at like a not a normal type, you know, club or anything has become super popular. I saw, Diplo performed at a taqueria. like a couple months ago, and that was super
2: also
5: fun.
2: His kid graduated what? Not high school.
4: No, it was like kindergarten.
5: Yeah.
2: Yeah, Diplo was DJing his son's kindergarten graduation.
5: It was awesome.
2: Pretty
4: hilarious.
2: Cool.
4: Yeah.
7: Yeah, this is the Woody Show.
8: Hi, I'm Emma Harrison, your Member of Parliament for the riding of Peterborough. 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From June 19th to September 7th, enjoy

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5: All right, so people were asked a bunch of questions about something very important. Macaroni and cheese.
6: Oh, that is important.
5: I know.
7: Hot button issue.
5: Now, everybody's got their own thing, how they prefer it. You know, whether it's a quick thing, you're going to do one of the boxed, either, you know, Velveeta or Kraft. And people have a way to zhuzh it up or
7: always
5: make it more, as Greg would say, restaurant-y.
7: Restaurant-y. Add more, you know, cheese.
5: Yeah, or Menace's thing with Kraft mac and cheese. He says skip the milk altogether and just use butter.
8: Butter.
5: Just all butter.
8: Butter and then the cheese powder, just mix it together.
5: And then that's it.
8: So good.
5: So people were asked a bunch of questions about mac and cheese. The goal was to figure out each element so you can make the perfect mac and cheese.
6: Okay.
5: So these are the normal by the numbers. So they start with obviously noodles. So would you go with spirals, the classic like curved bent noodles, like elbows, or shells?
7: Classic.
8: Elbow.
6: I like a spiral. I'm a shell person.
5: See, I would go with either just the regular curved or like either Kraft or Velveeta, but I think I would just go regular.
6: But here's the thing.
5: Elbow.
6: Spiral keeps, there's more places for the cheese.
5: True.
8: The elbow is a waste of space, surface area wise.
6: Yeah, it doesn't stay on.
5: Well, spirals were the clear winner.
6: Yes.
5: 55% went with that, then followed by the elbows, then the shells. The cheese. Would you like to go like a Monterey Jack, Havarti, Munster, Gouda kind of thing, like a mixture kind of thing, or just straight cheddar?
7: Cheddar.
6: Yeah, keep it simple.
5: Yeah, give me the cheddar. That was number one by far. Let's see. Spices. Now, the most popular suggestions, pepper, dry mustard, paprika, which I think is kind of a waste of time.
7: Agreed. Total of waste.
5: Salt, Dijon mustard, garlic powder. Yeah. That'd be good. Never even thought about garlic powder.
6: Oh, really?
5: Which is weird. You thought that would, you know, I love.
6: Throw that in there.
5: Yeah, I love garlic on pretty much anything. Onion powder, you can throw some of that stuff in there. Now, there were some other things that I had never thought of either. Some people boil the noodles in chicken stock.
6: I always think about it, and really I never end up doing it because it makes it nice and flavorful.
5: And then adding something like Worcestershire sauce or pesto.
6: Oh, I wouldn't do that.
7: No,
6: I wouldn't
7: add pesto.
5: No pesto. The Worcestershire is good. That's good, really? Especially with like a sharp cheddar. If you do like a sharper cheddar,
8: yeah, it's like a touch of soy sort of thing.
5: Yeah.
6: And don't
5: yeah.
6: sleep on the Dijon. It gives it a little tang.
5: Because like, if you go to like the melting pot and you get the cheese fondue, they add a little like garlic, Worcestershire. Like a little like lager.
7: I was gonna say, what about beer?
5: Yeah, they add a little bit of that in there. Yeah, like a beer cheese.
6: Yeah, just imagine dumping all of your macaroni into the fondue.
5: Yeah,
6: how great that would be.
5: Like a beer cheese mac and cheese.
6: Yeah, amazing.
5: That'd be pretty good.
7: Gina and I were talking about this, speaking of pasta, the other day. When you go to a restaurant and they have on the menu something fancy and you want to be fancy, like butternut squash ravioli or lobster ravioli, never order it because you get what? Four raviolis.
6: You get four deflated raviolis.
7: And then you could put it under a microscope and they're not filled with anything.
6: Yeah, whenever you get a ravioli at a restaurant, where they don't pile them, they're just like, there's like four on a plate. Yeah. I'm like, this is a waste. Yeah.
7: Total waste. Like, hey, restaurant industry, what is your deal with ravioli?
8: Dude, I totally forgot. Fat Sammy, we're sharing fat stories, and last night you almost ripped your boyfriend's arm off because you wanted to eat all the mac and cheese.
9: And I did eat all the mac and cheese. I was making a box of macaroni and cheese, and he said, are you going to eat all of that? And I said, yes. Why, did you want some? And he said, maybe. I said, then you should make your own box.
6: Because
9: this is mine.
5: This isn't going to last.
7: This is mine.
6: The entire box.
7: Why didn't you just throw in two boxes?
9: Well, that's what I told him. Throw the other box.
5: Give him some.
9: But he already ate something else, and he was just still hungry after wanting to eat my dinner with macaroni and cheese.
6: Wait, but the entire box.
9: Yes.
7: Yeah,
5: I could do that.
6: I love Fat Sammy.
9: But it's not even that much.
8: But she was eating
5: it's
8: it
5: not.
8: Like
5: that's what a fat person says.
8: Yeah.
5: Always. Always.
7: Make my mac and cheese, bitch.
5: I'm hungry.
7: Yeah.
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12: 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Our question of the day, it might have been anarchy in your house on Monday with your kids when Kojiko had some technical issues and every one of their customers across the province were offline for several hours.
7: Like living hell.
12: Businesses impacted, you know, with their phone and debit card machines. Guess we also found out that some cashiers might need to learn how to make change. They never had to actually go and do that before.
6: You gotta do
7: math in your head?
12: Yeah.
7: What?
12: Yeah. But also at the same time with technology failing, I mean, do you carry around cash just in case? Or are you strictly at this point just card, plastic, Apple Pay,
7: 90%
12: digital payments?
7: Card.
6: Yeah,
8: just Apple Pay, like everything. And I used to be so anti-Apple Pay, but now... It's like touch everything.
12: Yeah, I went to a place for the first time in a long time and gave them a $10 bill because they are our machine's down. Any chance you have cash? And I did. Gave them the $10, and they gave me like actual change.
6: Oh my god! What
12: like a couple bucks and a couple quarters. You know what I mean? Like it was really weird. Let us know. Hit up our Freak 90.5 Facebook page. So, do you still carry around some cash just in case, or are you strictly just plastic and you'll wait it out for any kind of like technical disturbance?
7: Yeah. Just have to wait.
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1: I'm with Woody on this. 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
2: Oh, God.
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4: Yes, there's a little bit of an aftertaste.
3: Oh, my God.
0: Yeah.
3: Tastes like Cole's grease.
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0: Sometimes we try before you buy.
2: Yeah, you're welcome.
0: Don't waste your time or your money. You're welcome. 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
3: Yeah.
0: Morgan is here.
6: Yeah.
0: So we told everybody, we updated everybody, because listeners have been asking a lot, you know, to check in, see how everything's been going. We gave them the update and everything. How are you doing?
6: I'm okay.
0: You all right?
6: Yeah.
0: Yeah. I mean, understandable. I mean,
6: yeah.
0: You know.
6: It's way harder than I thought it would be.
2: Yeah.
6: Honestly.
2: Mm-hmm.
6: You know? I don't even know how to explain it in a way. I'm okay. It's just, I'm an emotional person to begin with.
0: Yeah.
6: So I'm just very easily triggered at the moment. And it's just a lot of unlearning, like, habits and stuff.
0: I've never gone through it. So I don't know. I mean, I can anticipate. I mean, I have a suicide pact with my dog.
6: Right.
0: So
6: everybody,
0: right? So, you know, I've already considered how I'll do it for me, like my part of it. But, like, the moment I was talking to my dad about this because, you know, their dogs, man, they have all lived. Like Sammy's dog.
6: Yeah.
0: Like they live forever.
3: Yeah.
0: You know,
3: they are time itself.
0: And even though they've lived so long, when the time comes, it's still so difficult.
3: Horrible.
0: Like, it makes it easier when a person lives to be, you know, 90 years old or whatever. And you go, you know, they had a good life. It still doesn't mean it doesn't suck.
3: Yeah.
0: It does suck. So like, even though, you know, it wasn't like all of a sudden, you know, in the matter of like a day or two, but like, you know, you were sort of preparing yourself. My question is like in that moment, like, what's the feeling? I know what the feeling is, but is it easier? Is it harder? Is it what you expected?
6: Because
0: that's the part that kind of freaks me out when I think about it.
6: I think, and thanks to you guys for suggesting to have someone come to the house versus go to a vet.
2: Yeah.
6: I would say it was easier than I thought because I have the comfort of knowing he was in his spot in the backyard that he loves, you know?
0: Yeah.
6: He was in my arms, all that stuff. So that makes it easier. I think it would be way harder to drag a dog into the vet, all the anxiety of that, and, you know, then to pay a bill as they're leaving. Like, that's just disgusting, right? So if you can do it at home, that's the only thing I think that can make it easier. And then...
0: I mean, did it bring you comfort?
6: Yeah, just
0: as
6: for
0: much
6: him.
0: As you can have?
6: Yeah, just for him. And I had people there that, you know, cared about him too. So that was awesome. And that's the only thing that's making me feel okay right now is knowing
0: was
6: that
0: he eating beforehand?
6: Yeah.
0: So
6: I
0: did you give him like his favorite meal?
6: Yeah.
0: Like,
6: I did a bunch of bacon, chocolate, everything.
0: Yeah.
6: You know?
3: Yeah.
0: That's,
3: and it was kind of funny because, you know, I was talking to Morgan earlier and she said something like, if this is how I feel about a pet, I can't imagine what it's going to feel like for a human. And I said, to be honest, this is harder. This is harder for a lot of people.
0: I think so. Cause at least, you know, with humans, every human's done something to piss you off.
3: That's
0: Did you say that? I said humans are way more complicated. Cause you just key in on that. You know what I mean? Like, just think about, like, you know, think about all the times it pissed you off.
6: Yeah,
0: you
6: know, I know.
0: Person, like,
3: but
0: you know,
3: doggy, it was just perfect.
0: Yeah, right. The dogs,
2: I'm kind of glad you brought that up before I did because Morgan, my family is tiny and we have had deaths in the family and I'm not alone in my family in saying that when my first dog Rex died, it was 10 times harder than some of the humans in our family that have gone on. It's really difficult. And it's a grief that a lot of people might almost belittle because they don't get it.
3: Yes.
2: But it's insanely heavy. It's an out-of-body experience when it happens. The only thing that got me through it is time.
6: Yeah.
2: And the reason I say that, even though it's a mega cliche, time heals, because I don't believe it does.
6: It's true. I think
2: the,
6: it does.
2: The way that time helps is when I look at when my dog died, he was 11. And for his size and his breed, that's a relatively good life. And now here we are 10 years later. There's no way, no physical way he would still be alive today.
6: Right.
2: And that's the only thing that makes it easier. Kind of like a grandparent, like, oh, if my grandma was alive today, she'd be 128. So it makes it easier to accept the fact that they're gone.
6: Yeah. I even ChatGPT'd after it all happened. I had to transport the body and all that because he was so big, but
0: you had to do that.
6: Yeah. The company that I used that came to the house,
0: yeah,
6: they don't have the manpower to take such a big dog.
3: He's 160 pounds.
0: I think that might be the part that I would have the hardest time with.
6: Oh, mm-hmm. It was so hard sitting in the back of my friend's car. Thankfully, I had help, right? But just to watch like a lifeless body, you know, it's just weird. But I ChatGPT'd, you know, how old was, you know, a 10-year-old Great Pyrenees? And it said he was like 94. So that makes me feel better.
3: He lived a long time. 10?
6: Like he was old.
2: That's, for his size, that's a good long life.
6: Yeah.
0: All right. Well, we love you.
6: Love
0: sorry
6: you guys.
0: Going through that.
6: It's all good.
0: Quick break. More Woody shows next. 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
24: 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It is Wednesday. I'm Woody. 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
25: Environment Canada has issued a special air quality statement as wildfire smoke moves through the region. The smoke is bringing poor air quality and reduced visibility, and residents are encouraged to limit their time outdoors and postpone any strenuous activities if possible. A 29-year-old Peterborough man is facing charges after a cyclist was seriously injured in an alleged road incident in Durrow-Dummer Township. OPP say the cyclist was knocked from their bike on County Road 32 back in April and suffered injuries, needing treatment at a Toronto trauma center. The OPP is looking at having more women in their police force. They've joined the 30 Forward initiative, pledging to work towards having women represent 30% of their uniform officers. And Parks Canada is inviting paddlers to the Peterborough Lift Lock for Lock and Paddle this Saturday from noon until 4 p.m. In sports, the Century 21 Lakers are off until Thursday when they're home against Oakville. That's what's up, Peterborough. I'm Matt on Freak 90.5 and everywhere on the iHeartRadio app.
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2: And we want to bring Tyler in. Because Menace went and did something.
3: Yes, they did.
2: Does Tyler know about this?
3: I think he kind of has an idea. Because, I had to do a photo shoot with him. So.
4: Did a photo shoot with Tyler.
2: Yeah.
3: He doesn't know exactly what happened, but I needed these photos.
2: Well, we were talking about Tyler's tattoos. We got on a bit of a tangent. We didn't realize just how, number one, how many tattoos and what they were. He's got like Red Dead Redemption, like a status bar. He's got a pizza tattoo. He's got a Bible verse.
3: He has one that's,
4: if there's anything in his life that he remotely likes, tattoo.
2: Yeah. Do you have your name on you at all?
5: No, I do not.
2: Okay. Mm-hmm. Well, our friend Tony the Whipping Boy had at one point either his name or initials like three or four different times.
3: Mm-hmm. Yeah.
4: Because you might forget your name.
3: Who am I?
2: Yeah, so
5: different times.
2: Menace went to a tattoo convention.
3: I did, and
2: so these are people who love tattoos.
3: Yeah, and I brought three photos of his most talked about tattoos, and I just showed them to the crowd and the people there and tried to get their thoughts.
2: Yeah, these are tattoo people.
3: Yeah, these
2: aren't people who are opposed to tattoos who are gonna poo poo it no matter what.
3: Right. Yeah.
2: Yeah.
3: And so I show them.
2: Your most fair shot.
3: Yeah, yeah. So I show them tattoo number one, which I always think is the most offensive, which is the one that is on his arm that
6: he's defensive.
3: You cannot read anything that it
2: says. That's the Bible verse?
3: That's the Bible verse.
5: It's pretty bad.
3: Yeah. Okay.
2: And what does it say again?
5: A good name is better than a fine perfume, and the day of death is better than the day of birth.
3: Yeah. So, okay. Very deep. So this is.
2: So is his belly button.
3: Yeah. So I asked these ladies here what they thought about the tattoo.
2: All right.
7: Honestly, it's whack. It's whack.
8: Yeah. Can you
7: read it? I cannot even read what the f*** it says. It's ugly.
8: Okay. On a scale of 1 to 10, what would you give it?
7: I'll give it a 2.
8: What would you give that?
7: A 0 out of 10.
5: Oh.
6: 0.
3: Yeah. Wow.
6: That's hard.
5: So, but a 0 and a 2 averages out to a 1. I'll take it. That's fine.
2: I mean, what do you give it yourself? If you're going to self-grade,
5: like a
2: point
5: it's
2: five?
5: Pretty bad.
3: It's pretty bad. Like after you got it done and you
5: When I got it done, I was like 22. So I looked at it.
3: Thought
5: and
3: it
5: I was thinking,
3: cool.
5: Yeah, I was like, okay, this looks cool.
2: Yeah, so that's the danger about getting a tattoo so young.
6: Yeah,
4: it's a dark message.
6: A lot of bad choices.
2: You know, if I would have let my kids get tattoos, at 5 years old, my son would still have like an Elmo tattoo, which he denies to this day that he ever liked Elmo. I'm like, oh no, you did.
3: Yeah,
2: you loved Elmo.
3: So those were just some random ladies at the convention. Now I actually found this guy. His name is Safari, and he's from the TV show Black Ink Orlando was on VH1. So this is what he thought about the tattoo.
2: All right.
8: What are your thoughts on this tattoo right here?
2: Holy shit!
8: What do you give it on a scale of 1 to 10?
9: -50.
6: Oh no!
9: What's up, bro? It's bad. Whoever the artist is, this is. And scissors for hands. That was scissor hand tattoo. That's bad, bro. I feel sorry for them. But we can cover it up, though. But that's f***ed up. That's bad.
6: Damn.
2: Edward Scissorhands is your tattoo artist.
5: I don't think anyone has ever described it like that, and that just made me laugh so hard. That was hilarious.
3: Yeah. So shout out to Safari. So
2: all right.
3: Now I moved on to this other. Tattoo. Oh, well, it's like three little tattoos in one. Now it's a penguin, a otter, and a squirrel.
2: Which are his what?
6: Favorites.
2: His three favorite animals.
5: It's right.
2: It's a beaver. That's right.
3: Oh, beaver. Sorry.
6: Can you see that?
3: Yeah, right here.
10: They're by his cankles.
3: Yeah, it's on his cankle.
2: Yeah, why that location for that?
5: I don't know. I just figured.
4: Body parts.
3: So, all right, this is the first gentleman. This is what he has to say about this tattoo here.
2: All right.
11: What does it mean exactly? Not to be that guy, but I think it'd be more like something a girl would get.
3: Yeah.
11: And then as far as placement, unless you're wearing shorts all the time, it's kind of pointless.
3: Mm-hmm.
11: I mean, if you have something, you just gotta show it off.
8: Overall, on a scale of 1 to 10, what do you give it?
11: Probably a 2.
8: Yeah, okay.
11: Swing and a miss, but the swing is a swing.
2: I'm thinking like your three favorite, you love these animals, it'd be closer to your heart, maybe. Something like that. That's what I was thinking.
3: Yeah, he says swing and a miss. But I went back to Safari because Safari, he was fun to talk to. So I asked him about the same tattoo.
2: All right.
9: That's it's a little feminine. damn, buddy.
10: bad. His wife probably made him get that. They probably have matching tattoos if you think about it. But it's cool. It's a dope little lion tattoo. That's dope. It's not bad.
2: Morgan's got that? I didn't know that.
3: No, kidding. Yeah, I mean, it's not... It's well done. You know, it's not sloppy, tattoos. Yeah.
2: Is that right?
4: I mean, yeah. They're okay.
3: They're very cute.
4: I mean, it is very feminine.
5: I just wanted it to be very simplistic.
4: And the body placement, very girly.
2: You keep that part of your leg shaved so it really like pops.
6: Yeah, right.
5: Nah, you know what? The lower part of my leg doesn't really get that much.
6: No, they're woodland creatures. You want them to be like furry.
2: All right. So we're at a tattoo convention. Menace is there talking to folks at the tattoo convention with pictures of dumbass Tyler's tattoos that he told us about here recently. And the next one is the...
3: Now, the next one is the pizza tattoo.
2: The pizza tattoo.
3: Now, this is the other tattoo that gets most talked about on Tyler's body.
5: Yeah.
3: And this is...
2: That's because you guys got them at the same time.
3: Yeah, we all, like a group of friends, we're in Vegas and we're like, let's all get a theme tattoo and we all got pizza tattoos. And this is what he went with. And it's a pizza slice holding a game controller.
2: Oh, I see. Yeah.
3: Kind of like with the evil face.
6: That's my favorite.
3: And this is what this group had to say about it.
2: Now, I would think that of the ones we've are the Bible verse and then the three little animals, they're going to like this one the best.
6: Agreed.
5: Yeah.
3: Mm-hmm.
2: Because there's at least some kind of like artistic element to
3: it. Yeah, it doesn't look like garbage like the other.
2: Like, would they get it? That's a completely different question. Yeah, mm-hmm. But like, as tattoos go, there's at least some
3: personality.
2: Personality, some artistic merit to it. Here we go.
12: I like it. It's very like 80s, 70s, 80s pizza guy. He's pretty good. He's good.
13: I was about to say, I would definitely rock that. Yeah. I'm like, definitely. That is definitely the goofy type of tattoo I would rock.
8: On a scale of 1 to 10.
6: Definitely. Dude, that's a 10. 11. Yeah, that's 11. An 11.
13: I was about to say 8.5, 9.
3: Okay.
12: Yeah.
6: All right. Look at that evil little smile. No, that's like an 11.
3: Okay.
6: Just for the smile alone.
3: All right, cool.
2: Okay.
6: So you feel so vindicated?
2: Now, when you showed them that tattoo, had they already seen the other ones?
3: They have.
2: Well, so we're grading maybe on a curve? Because they give it like an 11, you know? Yeah. Like maybe they're like, okay, well, look, now we're on to something.
3: I think they're sincere.
2: Yeah? Okay. Yeah, all right.
3: For sure. Now, I had to bring this tattoo to somebody else because maybe it's just that group of people that love that style tattoo.
2: Sure.
3: So I brought the piece of tattoo another person right here.
2: All right.
14: It's bright. It's nice. The yellow is bright, at least on that. Is that an Xbox remote? It is an Xbox remote. Okay.
2: Yeah.
14: It's a good tattoo. It's funny. It's well done.
3: Okay. Cool.
14: I'll give it that.
13: 1 out of 10. What do you give it?
14: I'll give this one a 9.
2: Oh, yes. All right. Yeah. Okay. Wow. All right.
5: I'll take a 9.
2: Yeah, and I like your I like your approach so far, Menace. It's burn,
5: then build.
2: Yeah.
3: Now,
4: only one way to go.
3: Okay.
2: Yeah. You start right here. Nowhere to go but up.
3: Now I'm gonna put all these tattoos on our Instagram story right now, so you can see them for yourself if you're listening at the Woody Show on Instagram. Look at our Instagram story. Now again. The arm tattoo is the most effective.
5: It's bad.
3: It's bad.
2: The Bible verse.
5: That will get covered up at some point.
3: I didn't want to leave this segment without at least one more review. This is what they had to say about it.
13: Right here.
15: You know, there are great cover-up jobs out there.
12: Yeah.
15: To whoever this is, I am so sorry for your... May you have a better day.
8: On a scale of 1 to 10, what do you get?
15: Number 3 for sure.
2: 3.
12: Yeah.
15: All
6: right.
15: Yeah.
6: All right. Is that a trick question?
12: Oh, that poor guy. I'm so sorry, my friend. Oh, yikes.
13: Yes.
6: Yikes. All right. Yikes.
2: Yeah.
6: Well, thank you.
2: Yeah.
6: I'm sorry, buddy.
2: Yeah.
4: Yikes.
2: Can't win them all.
5: Like I said, that one don't get covered up.
2: And that sounds like the group of people who really liked your pizza tattoo.
3: Yeah, they did.
2: Yeah.
5: So, I'll take what I can get.
2: All right. Well, there you go. Menace, nice work. Thank you for covering the tattoo convention.
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2: 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Good morning.

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0: It is the Woody Show. Woody, Greg, Dennis.
3: Yeah.
0: Gina Grad.
4: Yeah.
0: Seabass. Sammy.
5: Hello.
0: The newest member of the crew, Jeff G.
3: All right.
0: Is here. Somebody on social media, it's funny that you were talking about whatever, one of the videos. If you're not following us on social media, you should, but we post those studio videos every day. One of the comments, man, I really enjoyed the addition of Jeff G to the lineup. When is Jeff going to be doing one of the 10 questions, get to know you segments? And it's so funny that you said it because we already had it on the books.
6: What?
0: Yeah. So we're going to get to know Jeff G a little bit better. We gave Jeff the same 10 questions that each person on this show has answered in the past for the 10 question segment. But Jeff, are you ready?
3: Sure, why not?
0: All right. So Jeff G, take some time here. Tell us about your life. Give us your life story in as much detail as you can. In that, we'll give you 3 minutes.
3: 3 minutes?
0: Yes, sir.
3: All right. So starting off, 53, married with a couple kids, two teenagers. One is in college. One is a senior in high school. Parents were together for about 3 years or so before my dad left my mom for his side piece. Good times. By the way, my mom was 9 months pregnant when my dad bailed my little brother.
0: That sucks.
3: So good times there as well. Raised by a single mom and my grandma, of course, went through all the typical struggles that a single mom does. I know Gina, you know, and I know Woody, you know. My mom eventually remarried when I was around 13 or so. And you know how stepdad stuff goes. You know, that was always hard in the beginning. And, you know, it wasn't very easy, but he ended up being a really good dude and we got a really great relationship now. And, you know, I'm thankful for that. My dad did come back around, which, you know, wasn't easy as well. I think I was like in high school when he came back around. And I really wasn't here for it. Huh. You know, I was kind of like, yeah, great. Now you show up. But it ended up being cool. I tried. He tried. He ended up passing away though in like 1990 because of stomach cancer. He got from Agent Orange in Vietnam. So we had some time together. So it was cool.
0: We usually save a bunch of questions till the end, but I will ask like, the relationship never quite got there.
3: It was cool. A lot of resentment, you know how it goes.
0: Yeah. But you ever get to a place where it's like, okay.
3: I think after he passed, I got to that place. It took me some time and you know, some therapy and all that good stuff to kind of just forgive, you know? So, but it's all good. You know, I think that, everything happens for a reason and he did his best to come back. And he tried, you know, so I got to give him credit for that. Let's see what else. Speaking of high school and around that time, I was just like every other person in radio. I was the jackass and the class clown. Made a lot of questionable choices in friends. Sold party favors, if you know what I mean. Was in a crew that was gang adjacent. So, you know, I got into
0: real trouble.
3: Like I got into trouble, but luckily I was able to like hold down a job and graduate and all that stuff. So I kind of lived like two lives almost, you know, in high school, but, it all worked out. After high school, I, you know, stayed working, you know, full time, promoted clubs in Hollywood, kind of still hung around with some questionable people after high school as well.
0: Well, you work in radio.
3: Yeah. Mm-hmm.
0: You're hanging around with questionable people that seems all to the
3: be
0: time.
3: Seems to be the one constant in my life.
6: Yeah. Well, if you're going to clubs, yeah, definitely.
3: Yeah. So I couldn't, you know, kind of stop the hustle, I guess. And, I ended up getting, busted scamming credit cards when I was like, in my very early 20s. Yeah.
6: That was you?
3: We would basically like lift the credit card numbers and then we had people in a bunch of different stores and we'd go spend other people's money there. And either flip them or keep them depending on
0: so
3: what it
0: you
3: was.
0: Got caught or you never got
3: I got
0: them.
3: Caught. Yeah, I got caught.
4: Oh my God.
3: I got caught and I ended up pleading down to a misdemeanor because no one snitched. God bless them for that. And anyways, I ended up cleaning the freeways and prison buses for like a year. I think it was like 37 weekends or something like that. So that taught me the only lesson I needed to know. Never got in any trouble after that. Totally straightened myself out, which, you know, again, everything happens for a reason, right? So never did any dirt after that, and I'm kind of proud of it. Trying to think what else. Where does that bring me? I did write a couple things down. It was weird. Like, at that time, you know, I was in so much trouble, but at the same time, like, my career was starting to go a little bit. So I got into radio.
0: Yeah.
3: I was working at night and then going to the, you know, to the Caltrans yards to do my freeway work in the morning. And then I ended up, you know, my first job, I was an intern, then kind of, you know, did the thing, worked, worked my way up from overnights.
4: A lot of similar stories in radio.
3: Nights and all that stuff. Ended up moving to Vegas to do radio for like 6 months. Station was sold. I was working in Vegas and in LA at the same time, driving back and forth on the weekends.
5: Wow. Damn.
3: And doing all that.
4: That's a commute.
3: Yeah, that's a commute. Yeah. So, I mean, it was cool, but and honestly, I'm very thankful for it because when you get a great opportunity after you've been effing up, you really appreciate the opportunity. And so I just really dedicated myself to doing the best I could in radio, man. And I've been really super lucky in that regard. Produced shows for Snoop and Ice-T and Quick. Also worked, you know, covered the Dodgers and Lakers for a decade. Able to work with Nike and Kobe Bryant, releasing all his shoes and doing a bunch of events with him. And yeah, it's just, I've been really, really lucky. As I mentioned, married for 20 years and a month. I'll be married. Not my first marriage though.
5: Really?
3: Yeah, very much like
4: Woody. Jeff and I have like, a lot of parallels.
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7: 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Hey, another week of free music getting underway tonight at Peterborough Music Fest. 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
7: 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You're encouraged to go down early. 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
10: Got something to say? 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I mean, they honestly couldn't care either, but at least they pretend like they do. Freak 90.5.

0: He got the cocaine hot sauce. 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Oh. The Woody
1: Show. Well, we're getting to know Jeff G, asking him questions from that team of researchers, the husband and wife psychologists who did that thing back like the late 90s. They published a whole paper on it about these experiments where they had strangers asking each other sets of questions that was designed to foster intimacy. And to just look whether, you know, these two strangers could be, you know, compatible with each other. And they end up falling in love with each other just by answering this specific set of 36 personal questions, and each intended to become increasingly probing. And, you know, and it worked. And it worked. They wrote a whole thing about it. On New York Times did an article about it.
2: It led to probing.
1: Yeah, it did. It did. Like, we're giving him a bunch of different questions here. There are 36 of them. We're not getting to all 36. But he answered the big one where we said, hey, man, tell us your life story in as much detail as possible. And we gave him 3 minutes. We went a little longer than that, but we got to know Jeff a little bit, a little background on Jeff. So, all right, here we go. You ready for the rest of the questions here?
3: Sure.
1: All right, so next one. If you could change anything about the way you were raised, what would it be?
3: Oh, that's so easy. Not be such a F up when I was younger.
4: Yeah.
3: See, I put my mom through a bunch of unnecessary stress, right? Like,
1: yeah.
3: And I mean, you know, when you're young, you're trying to figure it out, trying to find yourself and, you know, dealing with the no dad, stepdad, all that stuff. You're just trying to figure it out. And unfortunately, I figured it out in all the wrong ways. And I was dumb. So, you know, I wouldn't put her through that. Now, being a parent, like, God bless her for dealing with me. I don't know how I stayed in there so long in that house.
1: And then how did things go with your stepdad? You guys have a...
3: Yeah, we're great. Yeah, he's awesome, man. Cool, we talk all the time. Everything's really cool. Unfortunately, he's getting older now. He has Alzheimer's and stuff, and it sucks, but he's a good dude, man.
1: All right.
3: I give him a lot of credit. It's not easy taking on somebody else's kids.
4: And they're still together?
3: Yeah, they're still together.
4: That's awesome.
3: Yeah.
1: All right, question number three. For what in your life do you feel most grateful?
3: Oh, super easy. My family, my kids, man. I'm so proud of them. They're awesome. They're good kids. They're the opposite of me, which is great. They are very, very good kids. And of course, my wife too. Family. That's number one and most thankful and most grateful for.
1: Question number four for Jeff G. When did you last cry in front of another person or by yourself?
3: Probably when I dropped my kid off at college and we're flying back. Because my wife was just a wreck. So I'm trying to console her, and then I start crying, and then everyone on the plane is staring at us like, what the F's going on?
4: Who
3: with
4: died?
3: Them? Yeah.
1: See, my wife and I hear about this kind of stuff, and we can't imagine anything other than joy.
3: Well, there's some joy there, but I mean, I'm trying to console her, and you know how it is when, you know, when someone yawns, you yawn. Yeah. So that was kind of the thing. I was crying too. Yeah.
1: Yeah. Question number five. Do you have a secret hunch about how you'll die?
3: Man, not really. I don't really. I've never really thought about it.
1: See, Greg thinks about it all the time.
3: I don't. Like, I feel like if I die, I die. You know, I mean, it is what it is. I've had a great life, very interesting life. So I you know, I have no problem with it. Hopefully it's during sex. That would be kind of awesome.
4: Yeah.
3: Right? I mean, why not, right?
4: Yeah, bro.
3: Heart attack. Why not, right?
1: Yeah.
3: I mean, doing something you love.
2: Yeah, let's hope.
1: Share an embarrassing moment in your life. This is the question I think Gina Grad's been the most excited about.
3: Yes.
1: Question number six.
4: Can't wait.
1: Share an embarrassing moment in your life.
3: And I will not disappoint you, Gina, with this one. So one time when I first started radio, I did have a girlfriend at the time, right? And she probably lived, I don't know, 40 miles away or so. So we didn't see each other a lot, and she actually had a kid. So she was very deep into what she was doing, and I was just starting radio and club gigs and the whole thing and having a great time. And yes, I was cheating because I was a POS. You know what I mean? So, and she was really nice at the time because I had an apartment where I lived, and she actually had a bunch of furniture and stuff. So she let me, you know, have her furniture that she wasn't using that was in storage. So she basically, you know, furnished the apartment, and here I am cheating, you know, like an
4: on that furniture.
3: On that furniture. Yeah, on that furniture. So, one night I was out working at a club. Had the side piece with me, figured to bring her home. Let's have a good time. And when I got there, I opened the door and all the furniture was gone.
4: All the furniture was gone.
3: And she left me like the nastiest note about being a cheater and all that stuff.
4: I love this bad bitch.
3: So not only,
5: you
3: know,
5: girlfriend.
3: Not only was all my furniture gone, but you know, I didn't get any action that night. It was horrible.
1: Damn.
3: The funny part about that though is that side piece and I, we kind of, went out a little bit after that, so you know we remained cool, and we still kind of like keep in light contact, and we still laugh about that moment like all the time.
4: She's
3: I can't believe we walked in and there was nothing in there. I mean, bro, the fridge, the couch, like everything.
2: Damn. Wow. How long were you gone?
3: The fridge. Well, I mean, you know, I don't know. She must have
2: swooped in and took it off.
5: I mean, did she have ops? Like, how did she find out?
4: He's at the club.
5: I'm sure this
3: Yeah. I don't know. She must have been stalking it for a while and doing some research. Yeah.
5: Damn.
3: That's a great story.
1: Yeah.
3: I deserved it.
1: All right, question number 7.
3: Never cheated again after that, by the way, Gina,
4: okay,
3: for the record.
4: Thank you.
1: Question number 7, getting to know Jeff G. What, if anything, is too serious to be joked about?
3: Only I can make fun of my kids. You can't. I tease them as much as I can. I give them a hard time about stuff, but yeah, they're not your kids, so don't make fun of them.
1: Yeah, like make fun of them how? Like, what do you mean?
3: I don't know. Just like, I don't know, judge them or, you know. Whatever, big head, I don't know. You know, like, I mean, I mean? Like, only I can make fun of them. My kids are off limits.
1: Okay.
3: Yeah, that's why I don't put them in it, post them in anything, you know?
4: Yeah.
1: Like, yeah.
3: Mind your business.
1: Yeah, I've said that a lot. You know, like we signed up for this job.
3: Yeah.
1: You know, we signed up to be, you know,
5: ridiculed
1: out there and
5: commented on.
1: Yeah, our business and things like that. They didn't necessarily sign up for that. Now, you can tell a story from the, you know, perspective of a parent.
3: Yes, correct.
1: Right.
3: And I share that stuff all the time.
1: Exactly, because that's stuff that, you know, people, like, there's comfort in knowing that, you know, other people go through the same kind of stuff as parents.
4: Like, and if your kid acted like an
1: experience.
4: Idiot, they acted like an idiot.
3: Yeah, like I said, I could call them that all day, but, you know.
1: Yeah. Mm-hmm. Yeah. All right, question number 8. Your house, containing everything you own, catches fire. Now, after saving your loved ones, pets, all that kind of stuff, okay, you have time to safely make one final dash to save any one item. What would it be and why?
3: They would be pictures. Pictures of my grandmother and my sister. Now, my sister passed away when she was 6 months old, and my grandma died during COVID. And as I mentioned, she raised me. I didn't even get to go to her funeral, which completely sucked. But I have a printed picture of me and my grandma that I love, love, love. With me and my kids. And then I have a picture of my sister when she was just a baby. And they're kind of like on an ofrenda, which is like, you know, the offering, like you put that. You've all seen Coco.
4: Yeah.
3: So it's there with some other stuff from my dad and a bunch of other things. So that would be the first thing. I grabbed those two pictures because I don't have digital copies of them.
4: How old were you when your sister died?
3: I wasn't even born yet, actually.
4: Oh.
3: Yeah, she was older than me. So, but I've heard, you know, a ton of stuff from my mom. And to me, she's like my guardian angel.
4: Of course.
3: Yeah, for sure. She watches over.
1: You should get those digitized.
3: Yeah, I should. I'm lagging.
2: Super easy. Photo.
1: Considering that's the answer to that question.
3: Yeah, I'm lagging.
4: Then you can pick
3: that.
4: Something else.
1: Dude, then you could do that like today.
3: Yeah. Maybe Tyler would get a tattoo of him.
1: Yeah. All right.
5: So he's looking for ideas.
1: Question number 9 for Jeff G as we get to know him. If a crystal ball could tell you the truth about yourself, your life, the future, anything else, what would you want to know?
3: I'd want to know where I'm going to retire. Like where specifically, right? I don't think it'll be here in the U.S. Like my wife and I have talked about it, but so I'd wonder where I'd end up after this is all done.
1: But just the top of your mind, you say, you know, not in the United States. So where?
3: Portugal, Italy, somewhere like that.
1: Yeah.
3: Maybe South America. I don't know. Like we don't have like a set place. All we know is like, I think we want to just do something different.
4: It's up and leave.
3: And I won't go on House Hunters. At all.
2: Yeah. Oh, man.
1: Well, House Hunters International, Greg and I both agree. It's the worst one.
2: It's depressing.
3: It is.
4: They never buy anything.
3: Yeah.
2: Oh, they buy stuff, but it's just not to our standards.
1: No. All right. Question number 10. 10 questions with Jeff G. If you could have anyone in the world as a dinner guest, who would it be?
3: I would pick Adam Sandler. And I know you could say
1: out of everybody.
3: Yeah. Why not someone that could teach you how to be rich, like Warren Buffett or whatever? But, Adam Sandler in my household is the GOAT because, I mean, I think of all of our movie nights and all the things I did with my kids and, you know, whatever. And we were always watching Adam Sandler and all the movies that he did. And it's just the laughs and the sense of humor. And the great part is I wouldn't have to get dressed up for dinner because he doesn't dress up, right?
2: Yeah. Totally.
3: And we could talk sports, which is awesome. And he just seems like a really good dude, man. And if you're, I would like to have all the advice on how to get rich, but I'd like to laugh more and just thank him for all the great memories that he provided for our family. Cool. I know it's corny, but you know.
4: What's your favorite Adam Sandler movie? Or the family favorite?
3: So many. I think Just Go With It we like the best because, it's just funny.
4: We're Billy Madison people.
3: That's a great movie.
4: Yeah.
1: Follow-up question. You said you had a bunch of different jobs and things, but like, say radio hadn't worked out for you. What do you think you would have ended up doing?
3: I always wanted to be a teacher. for some
1: kind of teacher.
3: I don't know. Like, I like history.
1: Mm-hmm.
3: Yeah, I like history and stuff like that. I could probably be a decent PE coach.
4: Oh, yeah.
3: If they take overweight ones.
1: But, you don't look overweight.
3: No. But yeah, probably like a teacher. I actually did like some stuff in college, took some precursor courses for that. Yeah.
1: Yeah. All CBS says it's really easy.
4: Yeah.
3: And yeah, that's what I heard.
1: Yeah.
3: Yeah. Yeah. But then he'd hate me, which would suck.
1: Uh-huh. Yeah, right.
0: The Woody Show will be right back.
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1: 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It is Wednesday. I'm Woody. 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
16: Environment Canada has issued a special air quality statement as wildfire smoke moves through the region. The smoke is bringing poor air quality and reduced visibility, and residents are encouraged to limit their time outdoors and postpone any strenuous activities if possible. A 29-year-old Peterborough man is facing charges after a cyclist was seriously injured in an alleged road incident in Durrow-Dummer Township. OPP say the cyclist was knocked from their bike on County Road 32 back in April and suffered injuries needing treatment treatment at a Toronto trauma center. The OPP is looking at having more women in their police force. They've joined the 30 Forward initiative, pledging to work towards having women represent 30% of their uniform officers. And Parks Canada is inviting paddlers to the Peterborough Lift Lock for Lock and Paddle this Saturday from noon until 4 p.m. In sports, the Century 21 Lakers are off until Thursday when they're home against Oakville. That's what's up, Peterborough. I'm Matt on Freak 90.5 and everywhere on the iHeartRadio app.
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1: All right. Welcome back. I have some audio that I want Seabass to hear, but I'd like to locate Seabass first.
2: Well, it's a fun game.
3: Making his food.
1: He's like, where's Waldo?
2: Yeah.
1: You find him? All right. Coming in.
3: Nice.
1: Yeah. I wanted you to... Well, first, what would you think like if Jeff G became a teacher? Do you think he'd be a good teacher, Seabass?
4: Yeah, I think he's got his act together.
1: Yeah?
4: Yeah.
1: Okay.
2: I didn't know that was a requirement.
4: Not be insane.
1: Right.
4: Yeah, not be insane, not be lazy. I think he's got the right attitude. And as our good friend Norm MacDonald has always said, to teach third graders... Have a fourth grade education.
3: Cool, I qualify.
1: So well, yeah, even easier would be like if you, like I said, like be like a gym teacher or something. Like, athletics.
3: Yeah. I'd be sad because you know Seabass wouldn't respect me though, man.
2: Yeah,
3: doesn't have a lot of.
2: That's
3: love for
2: what
3: teachers.
2: We all strive for.
4: That's an oversimplification.
1: You have an iPhone or an Android?
3: Oh, iPhone, of course.
1: iPhone. All right. Well, that's another point of contention with Seabass. He's very much in the Android camp. There's the Android iPhone thing. There's always battles.
2: Yeah.
1: Mm-hmm. You know, people they decide, you know, what they want to rep. It's not important.
4: Not a point of contention. I just pointed out for years that iPhones were more expensive and excluded you intentionally, thinking about charging cables and all that kind of stuff. You buy stuff in the iTunes store, it costs more than you buy that subscription, let's say you're getting like a YouTube membership or something. They're upcharging and excluding and overcharging you in all different ways. The whole texting thing, that wasn't, you know, Menace would argue for years. When Seabass sends me photos, they're all garbled. Because Androids take bad photos, but because iPhones were intentionally throttling the data transmission.
2: I did not know that. That's interesting.
5: I will disagree on the photo thing. Because by the time it gets on social, it looks terrible.
4: The specs on and the processing is all there. Like
5: it looks great on your own phone.
1: So what you're saying, Menace, like when you have an Android, take a picture, you post on Instagram, that photo is not going to look as good on Instagram as it would if it was taken with an iPhone.
5: Yes.
2: What do you
5: people
2: are going to
5: argue
2: sharp.
5: Back and forth or whatever, but it just won't.
4: Right. Regardless, my point was always that iPhones were again intentionally more expensive and intentionally exclusionary.
1: I agree. I mean, nobody can.
6: But they're worth it because they're easier to use.
4: Well, yeah, and
6: it's
4: also
6: so easy. Yeah.
4: But it's not like Androids are impossible. It's like I'm gonna have to.
5: Well, it seems like every single event we go to.
6: This is true.
5: And people want to take photos. Like even the
1: sometimes
5: person,
1: their own phone,
6: even the Android
5: their own phone, they can't figure out how to take a photo.
4: Yeah. It's one button. Well, anyway, regardless.
1: Yeah, let me ask you. Good. Do you have some kind of like? Do you have a profile of people who have iPhones?
4: I mean, it's so ubiquitous these days. Not any.

0: with the fact that they unalive or get unalive at a much higher rate than iPhone users. These are just statistics. This is empirical data that I have in my portfolio that me and my property managers review on a quarterly basis. I don't care if you got a Google Samsung S24, S2000 with VTech. It doesn't matter if it was $1,500. 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
1: Oh, wow. 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So does he just check it out by, like, texting them? And if it comes back green or blue?
2: Yeah.
3: 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Be back in a bit.
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4: Yeah.
2: All right, Greg Gorey, parting words of wisdom, please.
3: Yeah, never make snow angels in a dog park.
5: Good tip.
2: Yeah, that's pretty smart. It's right up there with never eat yellow snow.
5: Yeah.
3: That too.
2: At a dog park.
3: Especially at a dog park. Yeah.
2: Have you seen those services? I've always wondered, like, talk about, like, how lazy you got to be. The services, well, they'll come to your yard and pick up all the dog waste.
5: No.
3: I've seen that, and I think the same thing. How lazy are you?
2: Like, just do it as they do
4: it. As it happens.
2: I know, yeah.
4: And it's easy.
5: You better be a quadruple.
2: Like, keep up with it. That's one of those things. Yeah. It's much easier to keep up with than it is to try to go back and... Because, man, your whole yard's full of landmines.
4: Yeah, I can just imagine by the time that somebody shows up to do that, you probably have like 40 duties in your yard.
2: So many turds.
3: Yeah. And if you have kids, have them do it.
5: Yep. Exactly.
2: All right, thank you very much, Greg Gorey.
3: Jewett.
2: Thank you so much for giving The Woody Show some of your valuable time this morning. You know, we love and appreciate you for that. The rest of you guys can suck it. Catch you back here on Thursday. Have a great day. SMDMM.
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Lumped the presidents of the United States of America on Freak 90.5 Sideshow in for Reed. You know the presidents and Sir Mix-a-Lot had a supergroup in the late 90s. It was called Subset. Never released an album, though. Never really turned into anything. I would have loved to have heard more of that. Metric now and Sick Muse, Freak 90.5.

0: Freak 90.5, 9 days, absolutely, story of a girl at Sideshow in for Reed. Do you remember the music video for Everlong by Foo Fighters? Foo Fighters had a really good run of music videos in the 90s. They made really good ones, but Everlong's probably my favorite of them all. Not just favorite Foo Fighters video, I would say it's probably like my favorite music video of all time. It was like a weird fever dream. You would go in and out of scenes like kind of seamlessly, like you do in a dream. There was the part where his hand grows really big, like a superpower kind of thing. It reminded me of like a really weird Evil Dead,
1: short Evil Dead film
0: or something.
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0: The Lumineers on Freak 90.5, Sideshow in for Reed, and this is Things You Didn't Know Yesterday. According to a producer, actor Alan Young was chosen for the lead role on Mr. Ed because he, quote, just seemed like the sort of guy a horse would talk to. I don't know how I would feel about that.
1: Hello, I'm Mr. Ed.
0: You produce between 1 and 2 liters of nasal mucus every day. And if you're wondering where it all goes, you swallow most of it because you're gross.
2: Are you guys eating that?
3: What?
2: Are you eating this pile of boogers?
3: No.
2: Can I eat it?
0: And those inflatable dancing tubes you see outside car dealerships have only been around since 1996. They were originally invented as part of the opening ceremonies for the 1996 Olympics in Atlanta. And now they help sell used DVDs.
4: Hi, I'm Al Harrington, president and CEO of Al Harrington's Wacky Waving Inflatable Arm Flailing Tube Man Emporium and Warehouse. 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
1: Environment Canada has issued a special air quality statement as wildfire smoke moves through the region. The smoke is bringing poor air quality and reduced visibility, and residents are encouraged to limit their time outdoors and postpone any strenuous activities if possible. A 29-year-old Peterborough man is facing charges after a cyclist was seriously injured in an alleged road incident in Durrow-Dover Township. OPP say the cyclist was knocked from their bike on County Road 32 back in April and suffered injuries, needing treatment at a Toronto trauma center. The OPP is looking at having more women in their police force. They've joined the 30 Forward initiative, pledging to work towards having women represent 30% of their uniform officers. And Parks Canada is inviting paddlers to the Peterborough Lift Lock for Lock and Paddle this Saturday from noon until 4 p.m. In sports, the Century 21 Lakers are off until Thursday when they're home against Oakville. That's What's Up, Peterborough. I'm Matt on Freak 90.5 and everywhere on the iHeartRadio app.
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Soundgarden, Burden in My Hand, Freak 90.5 at Sideshow in for Reed. That's the second single from Soundgarden's Down on the Upside. That was the last album they'd released before they split up in the late 90s. Got back together in like 2010, released some new music, but in between, Chris Cornell released some solo records, and that first one he released in 99 called Euphoria Morning, I got that album by accident. My mom asked me what I wanted for my birthday, and I said an album by a guy from Kingston named Chris Koster. She goes into Sunrise Records, and the guy has no idea what she's talking about. So he sold her this Chris Cornell record, and now it honestly stands as one of my favorites. We lost Chris in May of 2017. 3 months later, on what would have been his 53rd birthday, we lost his friend and the godfather of his kid, Chester Bennington. That'll be 9 years ago next week. Hard to believe they've both been gone for almost a decade. This is Linkin Park, now in Faint on Freak 90.5.

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0: Should I stay or should I go? The Clash on Freak 90.5. Sideshow in for Reed. Next month will be 10 years since the Tragically Hip's final concert. I had a chat with John Angus McDonald, guitarist of the Trues, about meeting the Hip the first time.
1: Well, back in 2004, we were like riding high off of our first hit song, and all kinds of crazy things were happening to us for the first time. You know, we were getting awards and plaques, and life was really fun, and we were touring 200 shows a year, and it was just like nuts. But nothing confirmed our quote-unquote making it quite as much as the day that we got a call from the Hip to open for them in their hometown of Kingston, and to us that was like call home to mom. We made it. The Hip just invited us to open for them.
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Sideshow in for Reed. You know, I can usually tell how much of a role a song has played in my life by whether it was on a Big Shiny Tunes record or not. This one, Big Shiny Tunes 5, by the way. Treble Charger, American Psycho on Freak 90.5.

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1: Environ Canada has issued a special air quality statement as wildfire smoke moves through the region. The smoke is bringing poor air quality and reduced visibility, and residents are encouraged to limit their time outdoors and postpone any strenuous activities if possible. A 29-year-old Peterborough man is facing charges after a cyclist was seriously injured in an alleged road incident in Durrow-Dummer Township. OPP say the cyclist was knocked from their bike on County Road 32 back in April and suffered injuries, needing treatment at a Toronto trauma center. The OPP is looking at having more women in their police force. They've joined the 30 Forward initiative, pledging to work towards having women represent 30% of their uniform officers. And Parks Canada is inviting paddlers to the Peterborough Lift Lock for Lock and Paddle this Saturday from noon until 4 p.m. In sports, the Century 21 Lakers are off until Thursday when they're home against Oakville. That's What's Up, Peterborough. I'm Matt on Freak 90.5 and everywhere on the iHeartRadio app.
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Stone Temple Pilots and Plush on Freak 90.5 at Sideshow. Back in 1989, Beastie Boys wanted to parody a heavy metal tune, so they needed a big guitar on the track. Producer Rick Rubin was working with the Beastie Boys and Slayer at the same time. They were both on Def Jam Records, so he had Slayer's Kerry King come down the hall, play the guitar part. Apparently, they didn't really like each other all that much, but I guess a gig is a gig. This is it, Beastie Boys. No Sleep Till Brooklyn on Freak 90.5.

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0: Coming up on PTBO Today Live, a happy Wednesday to you. We're going to look at the top three local news headlines, including an update from health officials on the wildfire smoke. English soccer fan diehard Dave Gorman is going to join us from England to give us his thoughts on what should be a pretty important game this afternoon. And Selwyn Township is going to have a new fire chief. I will have those details as well. All of that and more coming up.
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0: 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Here's what's happening in Peterborough.
1: Well, a happy Wednesday to you out there, Peterborough. Coming up over the next hour, we'll cover off all the hottest topics of conversation from around Peterborough and the Kawarthas. Let's start with the big three local news stories we are following today. And yes, we'll begin with the weather. Lakelands Public Health is warning residents across the region to take precautions as extreme heat and wildfire smoke create health concerns. Now, heat and air quality warnings remain in effect for Peterborough, as well as Haliburton, Kawartha, and Northumberland. You're being asked to stay hydrated, limit outdoor activity, and keep windows closed when possible. All three local families are one step closer to owning an affordable home after Habitat for Humanity, Peterborough and Kawartha region, officially broke ground on three new homes in Norwood. The three single-family, three-bedroom homes will provide local families with the opportunity to purchase a home through the Affordable Homeship Program. And that offers no down payment and geared to income mortgage. If you want more details, you can check out our website, ptbotoday.ca. And a yearly staple, the Lock and Paddle, is returning to Peterborough Lift Lock this weekend. Parks Canada says paddlers can take part anytime on Saturday between noon and 4 p.m., enjoying a unique trip through the world's tallest hydraulic lift lock. If you want more details, you can check out our website, again, ptbotoday.ca. Coming up, we're going to touch base with a big English soccer fan about what could be a historic afternoon.
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1: If ever you're interested in getting a great lunch, all you need to do is text the word pizza right now to 705-874-9050, and you could win a free three-topping pizza courtesy of Domino's. Just text that number again, 705-874-9050, the word pizza. Well, England and Argentina are playing this afternoon to see who will take on Spain in the World Cup final on Sunday. Dave Gorman is someone we know extremely well and actually happens to be over in London right now.
2: I think there's some viewing parties going on. I think most people are probably going to find a nice pub to sit in and enjoy it with a nice rowdy group of fellow Englanders.
1: I can't imagine what that is going to be like if England wins. And I can't imagine what it's going to be like if England loses. Both could provide interesting scenarios. Game time is 3 o'clock. England last won the World Cup in 1966. And Argentina, of course, one of the most successful programs of the last three decades. They are the defending champs. Should be good. Again, game time there, 3 o'clock. Coming up, I'll have details on a new fire chief coming to Selwyn.
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1: I found me a reason, so check me tomorrow. We'll see if I'm leaking.

0: Summer Is for Radio is officially on. What does this mean? This means you can go to a number of local businesses and look for the placard, scan the QR code, and you could win a barbecue, Blue Jays tickets, and $500 cash. One of those locations is Elf Curtis Home Improvements on Park Hill Road East. I had the fortunate opportunity of being there yesterday and looking at some of the fantastic stuff that they have on display. Summer Is for Radio. I'm going to be touching base at a couple of other businesses too, so make sure to follow us on Facebook for some of those videos as well. A big change is coming in Selwyn Township. They're preparing to get a new fire chief. Yes, Fire Chief Gord Jopling is retiring at the end of August after nearly three decades in the role. His replacement will be Deputy Fire Chief Howard Jinkerson. If you want more details there, you can check out our website, ptbotoday.ca. Coming up, I'll look ahead to tonight's show at Peterborough Music Fest.
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1: Environment Canada has issued a special air quality statement as wildfire smoke moves through the region. The smoke is bringing poor air quality and reduced visibility, and residents are encouraged to limit their time outdoors and postpone any strenuous activities if possible. A 29-year-old Peterborough man is facing charges after a cyclist was seriously injured in an alleged road incident in Duro Dever Township. OPP say the cyclist was knocked from their bike on County Road 32 back in April and suffered injuries, needing treatment at a Toronto trauma center. The OPP is looking at having more women in their police force. They've joined the 30 Forward initiative, pledging to work towards having women represent 30% of their uniform officers. And Parks Canada is inviting paddlers to the Peterborough Lift Lock for Lock and Paddle this Saturday from noon until 4 p.m. In sports, the Century 21 Lakers are off until Thursday when they're home against Oakville. That's What's Up, Peterborough. I'm Matt on Freak 90.5 and everywhere on the iHeartRadio app.
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Peterborough Music Fest is on tonight. Canadian country star Tyler Joe Miller is going to be taking to the stage. The show there begins at 8 o'clock in Del Cray Park. Tomorrow, you want to circle this one. It's the fourth annual Little Lakers Night being held at the Memorial Center as the Lakers take on the Oakville Rocks starting at 8 o'clock. All proceeds will be going towards Five Counties Children's Center's Building Abilities for Life campaign, enabling more kids in the region to access life-changing treatment services. If ever you're interested in what's going on in and around the community, all you need to do is check out the Peterborough 48. It is posted each and every day at ptbotoday.ca at 6 a.m. Don't go anywhere. My band Ben is in next. Before that, though,

What a strange day we've had so far. Freak 90.5, it's Ben. We've got a yellow warning in effect from Environment Canada because of the poor air quality. Wildfire smoke coming from up in northern Ontario down this way and making the air pretty lousy. So they say to maybe limit your time spent outdoors today. And it looks as though it will hopefully be clearing up later this afternoon or tonight.

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There's something that could happen later on today for the first time in 60 years. And if you're a fan of the Leafs, you kind of relate to it. I'll explain in the next 10 minutes on Freak.

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There's a chance that this could be a pretty historic day for anyone in the UK or even people you know that are here in Peterborough that are from the UK. Freak 90.5, it's Ben. It's the World Cup semifinal a bit later this afternoon, 3 o'clock. England and Argentina. And I don't know about you, I didn't realize this because I'm such a bandwagon soccer fan. I only really pay attention when the World Cup's going on. England hasn't been to a World Cup final since 1966. 60 years they've been waiting for a chance to get back to the final. And in a lot of ways, it's like being a Leafs fan, you know? They haven't won the Stanley Cup since 1967. I'm one of those long-suffering Leaf fans, so you sympathize with what England's going through. I don't know enough about soccer to know if England's got a chance against Argentina today. I know Argentina's got that Messi guy who is pretty good, but I hear England has Harry Kane, so maybe they've got a shot. It'd be nice to see them finally get back there, especially because Argentina won the World Cup in 2022. Wasn't even that long ago.

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1: Environment Canada has issued a special air quality statement as wildfire smoke moves through the region. The smoke is bringing poor air quality and reduced visibility, and residents are encouraged to limit their time outdoors and postpone any strenuous activities if possible. A 29-year-old Peterborough man is facing charges after a cyclist was seriously injured in an alleged road incident in Durrow-Dever Township. OPP say the cyclist was knocked from their bike on County Road 32 back in April and suffered injuries, needing treatment at a Toronto trauma center. The OPP is looking at having more women in their police force. They've joined the 30 Forward initiative, pledging to work towards having women represent 30% of their uniform officers. And Parks Canada is inviting paddlers to the Peterborough Lift Lock for Lock and Paddle this Saturday from noon until 4 p.m. In sports, the Century 21 Lakers are off until Thursday when they're home against Oakville. That's What's Up, Peterborough. I'm Matt on Freak 90.5 and everywhere on the iHeartRadio app.
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0: We've got a yellow air quality warning in effect for the Peterborough area from Environment Canada. It's Ben on Freak 90.5. Not the greatest air today, and that's because of the smoke that's coming down from the wildfires up in northern Ontario. Environment Canada is saying to limit your time outdoors if you can. Consider reducing or rescheduling outdoor sports activities and events and that kind of thing. And conditions are expected to get a little bit better anyway later on today or tonight.
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We've got three things that are going to improve your summer. A brand new barbecue, Blue Jays tickets, and $500. It's Summer Is For Radio, something we just got started this week on Freak 90.5. And to enter to win those three things, we want you to visit some of our great Peterborough small businesses, including the Chocolate Rabbit over at 349 Erskine Avenue here in Peterborough. 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And for a list of the other locations to hit, you can head over to ptbotoday.ca.

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0: This is one of the more unusual Tim Hortons orders I've ever heard of. Freak 90.5, it's Ben. I was watching this interview with Mae Martin, and Mae, you might know from the Netflix series Feel Good. They hosted the Junos back in March as well. And the question was, what is your usual Tim Hortons order? What do you get every time? And Mae said a steep tea, and one chocolate Timbit. And I mean, there are all sorts of reasons why you might only want one little tiny chocolate Timbit. But I just thought it was such an interesting thing to order every time. And if you worked at Tim Hortons, you must see all sorts of those, like people that come in every day and get unusual things. Like maybe you want your old-fashioned plain donut cut into fours. Just unusual requests kind of fascinate me when it comes to Tim Hortons. And speaking of which, a good day to go in there because it's camp day. 100% of hot and iced coffee orders, all the proceeds from those going to help send a kid to a Tim Hortons Foundation camps. So head into Tim Hortons, help out a good cause, and order whatever your unusual thing is.
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0: Freak 90.5, hey, it is Emily. Well, there is different smoke warnings across the province today, and apparently some places in Ontario actually have a worse air quality, one of the top ones in the entire world, which is pretty crazy to think about. But some tips, though, for staying safe when you do have smoke days like this because of wildfire smoke, it is to, A, limit your use of bathroom fans and kitchen fans as well. Then, two, making sure your doors and windows are shut. If you want to replace filters in your home, in your car, wearing an N95 mask when possible if you're going to be outside for long periods of time and on the go, that is also a good idea. Coming up, we are going to take a lighter note on things, see what's good in Peterborough. That's on the way right here on Freak 90.5.
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Freak 90.5, it is Emily. Well, coming up, we are going to take a look at what is good in Peterborough. Plus, too, I'll tell you a reason why you should go get a coffee today. Right now, it's Finger 11.

0: Freak 90.5, it is Emily. Let's take a look and see what is good in Peterborough. Well, Peterborough and Kawartha's Chamber of Commerce still accepting nominations for the 2026 Business Excellence Awards. Peterborough and the Kawartha's Chamber of Commerce is calling on nominations for their annual Business Excellence Awards, celebrating local businesses that demonstrate excellence, inspire innovation, and get the standard for outstanding business practices throughout the community. So if you know a excellent business that could fall under some of the different categories, make sure you head to their website, which we actually have the nomination form linked at ours under our website at ptbotoday.ca. That is ptbotoday.ca.
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0: Freak 90.5, it's Emily. Today's Tim Hortons Camp Day. And did you know that orders from Take 12s, also to getting a hot or a cold coffee, there's also rounding up your order, buying a donut, getting a bracelet. They have many ways you can all help out. And that is helping send a kid to camp. For over 50 years, Tim Hortons camps are provided camp experiences to over 350,000 kids at no cost to them or their families, which is actually a huge thing for a lot of people. Actually, people don't realize how expensive summer camp can be, but also how important it is for kids' social and developmental skills. So going simply buying a coffee is doing exactly that today. So be sure to go grab yourself a coffee this afternoon. You still have some time. Any of the Tim Hortons locations here in the city, you can go and do that. Can't wait to hear what the totals are for this year. It's going to be crazy. I know last year, the one on Monaghan and Lansdowne raised about $9,000, and they're hoping to reach that goal again this year. So let's get them to that goal. Get those last minute coffees today while you can.
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Another location that you can enter the Summers for Radio contest, which, by the way, is a new barbecue. Jay's tickets, $500 cash, is going in store to Elf Curtis Home Improvements. 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Be sure to go give them a visit and go enter the contest at that local location. Again, that is Elf Curtis Home Improvements. Coming up, I'm going to tell you where you can find our summer cruiser this weekend. I'll tell you a little bit more

0: 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Hey, it's Emily. Coming up this weekend, the Freak 90.5, Oldies 96.7 Summer Cruiser is out and about, fueled by J&L Services. Speaking of J&L Services, we'll be there Saturday morning from 8 till 10. Then GK will be taking the cruiser off to Peterborough Chrysler sales event, then off to the Beavermead Beach Party. And then also Sunday, there's the Classics on Kent in Lindsay as well. And those are some really great events on this way this weekend. Lots of great stuff going on in the city. There's always something happening in the summertime. So if you'd like to find a bit more info on that, and you can find more info on all the other great events, it's at our website under the community tab. 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

Freak 90.5, it's Emily. I should have known what you guys would say when I said the average length of this is 9 minutes. Come on, guys. Come on. Well, the actual answer is a snooze alarm. Your snooze alarm is on average 9 minutes long. Oh, boy. Coming up, some news out of the NHL. We'll chat about it coming up.

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Freak 90.5, it's Emily. Well, this was announced that the NHL is extending the regular season to 84 games. This means that each team gets two more games added to their schedule. And FYI, we're getting closer. And I know it's summertime, so you're not thinking about it, but it'll come before we know it. Is the 2026-2027 season first puck drop is Tuesday, September 29th.

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1: Menace and I had the biggest Twilight Zone situation ever. 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And I forgot how to tie a tie. Unbeknownst to me, Menace,
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Freak 90.5, don't forget that there's another place that you can go and enter Summers for Radio. That includes a barbecue, Jay's tickets, and cold hard cash. All you have to do is go visit our friends at Craftworks at the Barn, 124 Lindsay Road, just a kilometer east of Fowler's Corners. Coming up, I'm going to tell you about a great event coming up this Saturday that you should know about. It's an iconic one. We'll talk

Some Alice in Chains here on Freak 90.5. It is Emily. This is an iconic event that happens every year. The Lock and Paddle returning to the Peterborough Lift Locks July 18th. And anytime from 12 till 4 at the Peterborough Lift Lock, canoeists and kayakers will come together for a lockage experience on the world's tallest hydraulic lift lock. Participants will be able to enjoy views of the Trent Severin Waterway National Historic Site from 65 feet up. The free family event also is open to all ages and experience lovers levels, whether you are a seasoned paddler or just a beginner. And those with the Canada Strong Pass can also enjoy free lockage from now until September 7th. Which, by the way, if you see a cool picture on our website about this and there's some more info about the lock and paddle, it is so cool to see all of the different paddlers in there. It's just so cool that they're all jam-packed into one spot like that. It is just such a cool experience to see all of that happening, and you can go witness it as well. So go check that out. Details at our website, ptbotoday.ca. Right now, we got some Matthew Good Band.

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And to pair it with that delicious IPA, you should listen to something local. 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

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It's Emily. Did you know if you go to the Chocolate Rabbit at 349 Erskine Avenue in Peterborough, you can indulge in the extraordinary, but also you can enter the Summers for Radio. 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

Freak 90.5. Hey, it is Emily. Well, this is interesting. Tiffany Acree named chair of United Way Peterborough and District's 85th community campaign, which this is going to be cool that she's so involved with the community already. We've seen her show with Kojiko on Your TV, which is really cool. And also, too, we sat down with her to talk about this new achievement. 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Head on over to ptbotoday.ca. Congrats again out to Tiffany. Right now, it's Sam.

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eyes and sink into the music like a gigantic musical beanbag chair. Yeah, now that you're stuck in the music beanbag chair, you've fallen right into our trap. 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

0: 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You can text me too. My number 705-874-9050. On hold, it's Bob. Bob, what's up? Bob?
1: Did you see the study that shows if you want to feel happier at work, you should take a 5-minute walk?
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0: 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Megan, what do you got?
1: Oh my God, for me, it's picking something to eat.
0: Yes, in our house, it's always like, where do you want to eat? Does it matter? Yet it always does matter. Other answers on the text. Robert says choosing a movie. Oh, it's one of the most painful things. An everyday decision that feels way harder than it should. Kim says deciding what to wear on a Monday. Fair enough. Good people answering our question tonight. I love it. Freak 90.5.

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1: Menace and I had the biggest Twilight Zone situation ever. I'm in this room by myself getting dressed, and I'm putting on the tie. After about 10 attempts, I thought, okay, I'm going to try this one more time. And I forgot how to tie a tie. Unbeknownst to me, Menace,
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0: live. It's the John Show, and we're solving the world's problems tonight by, you know, confessing some of our bad habits.
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0: You can text your confession, 705-874-9050. As I said, we're learning together. Let's start with Ben. Ben, what do you got for us on your Peterborough confession tonight?
2: I watched The Jungle Book with my 9-year-old daughter. She loved it and wanted to learn more. Her first question to Google, logged in as me, was to ask what a swinger is.
0: I love that that's now on your computer. All right. How about Amy? Amy, what do you got for us?
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0: 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I love it. All right, let me know what you got. 705-874-9050. Freak 90.5.

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